0: They are rumoured to be tying the knot next weekend in Madison Square Garden. Elsewhere, Molly May revealed the real reason behind her son's name, Midas.
1: The same way Bambi is not necessarily named after the Disney character Bambi, it's the same way Midas is not named after the Greek king. I actually found the name from watching a film called Real Steel, which is like the most random film. It's basically like Transformers. And I just thought Midas Fury, I thought, wow, what a strong name. And then I mentioned it to Tommy and he just absolutely fell in love with it.
0: And finally, the OG cast for Legally Blonde reunited to celebrate the film's 25th anniversary. I know, 25 years. Don't talk to me. For more of the hottest trending stories, add Spin to your social feeds.
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3: 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All right, let's do this thing. I know it's after one, but it's so easy to get into win. It's 200, 1,000 euro on Spin Summer Cash Machine. While everyone else is asleep, you're getting ahead. 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

If you're one of the lucky ones that got to go to see Codeline over the weekend, envy is not even the word. Now, this is New and Chill from Maisie Peters on Spin. Just love this. It's Questions. Do you think about-

0: Break the Girl on Spin. Calvin and Jazzy are next, and the new one from Moncrief, Stubborn, just ahead.
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1: 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So my second toe is very long. Anyways, I had a photograph of my feet on my Instagram. I got a text from a randomer saying, you actually have a really unique foot shaping. You know, you get big money for those feet pics. So, if you know where to start selling feet pics, let me know. 087-711-1038.
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2: How's it going? It's Shannon here. First up, Britney Spears has opened up about her Instagram rebellion, which started after someone stole half of her wardrobe 3 years ago. Yep, in a caption, Britney wrote, "It actually did something to me psychologically when the response was, there was nothing we can do about it. It 100% hurt me emotionally and I felt completely helpless. I will say, ever since that happened, I 100% rebelled on Instagram and showed myself as cheap and secretly angry." Moving along, Liam Payne's massive fortune left to his son Bear has been revealed in court documents. The documents state a portion of the fortune may be used to assist Bear now, and since Liam had no spouse or civil partner, his remaining 24.3 million fortune is set to be put in a trust fund for Bear to access when he's 18. Hilary Duff has kicked off the Lucky Meter, and we have the full set list. You can expect to hear classics like Wake Up, Why Not, Come Clean, and even This Is What Dreams Are Made Of when she hits the stage the 6th of September in the Tree Arena. Brooklyn Beckham may be in a feud with his family, but his parents still have him in their mind. Both David and Victoria Beckham included photos of their eldest son in their Father's Day post on Instagram, with Dave Ryan in the caption, "Being a dad is my most important job. I love you all and thank you, Mummy Victoria, for giving me our beautiful family." Elsewhere, Lindsay Lohan has gushed about her 20-year friendship with Amanda Seyfried since meeting on the set of Mean Girls. She said, "We stayed close because there's a genuine trust and respect between us. What started as shared experiences has grown into a meaningful friendship over time. She's always someone I can rely on. That consistency is rare and something I really cherish." Travis Kelce appears to have celebrated his stag party in LA over the weekend with Jason Kelce, Austin Swift and Jonathan Levin, to name a few, all in attendance. Plus, it appears that Taylor may have celebrated her hen party in Rhode Island after numerous people were seen entering her mansion dressed up and the night ended with fireworks. I mean, it would make sense the pair celebrated their last weekend being single since they are rumored to be tying the knot next weekend in Madison Square Garden. Elsewhere, Molly Mae revealed the real reason behind her son's name, Midas.
3: The same way Bambi is not necessarily named after the Disney character Bambi, it's the same way Midas is not named after the Greek king. I actually found the name from watching a film called Real Steel, which is like the most random film. It's basically like Transformers. And I just thought Midas Fury, I thought, wow, what a strong name. And then I mentioned it to Tommy and he just absolutely fell in love with it.
2: And finally, the OG cast for Legally Blonde reunited to celebrate the film's 25th anniversary. I know, 25 years. Don't talk to me. For more of the hottest trending stories, add Spin to your social feeds.
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2: How's it going? It's Shannon here. First up, Britney Spears has opened up about her Instagram rebellion, which started after someone stole half of her wardrobe 3 years ago. Yep, in a caption, Britney wrote, "It actually did something to me psychologically when the response was, there was nothing we can do about it. It 100% hurt me emotionally and I felt completely helpless. I will say, ever since that happened, I 100% rebelled on Instagram and showed myself as cheap and secretly angry." Moving along, Liam Payne's massive fortune left to his son Bear has been revealed in court documents. The documents state a portion of the fortune may be used to assist Bear now, and since Liam had no spouse or civil partner, his remaining 24.3 million fortune is set to be put in a trust fund for Bear to access when he's 18. Hilary Duff has kicked off the Lucky Meter, and we have the full set list. You can expect to hear classics like Wake Up, Why Not, Come Clean, and even This Is What Dreams Are Made Of when she hits the stage the 6th of September in the Tree Arena. Brooklyn Beckham may be in a feud with his family, but his parents still have him in their mind. Both David and Victoria Beckham included photos of their eldest son in their Father's Day post on Instagram, with David writing in the caption, "Being a dad is my most important job. I love you all and thank you, Mummy Victoria, for giving me our beautiful family." Elsewhere, Lindsay Lohan has gushed about her 20-year friendship with Amanda Seyfried since meeting on the set of Mean Girls. She said, "We stayed close because there's a genuine trust and respect between us. What started as shared experiences has grown into a meaningful friendship over time. She's always someone I can rely on. That consistency is rare and something I really cherish." Travis Kelce appears to have celebrated his stag party in LA over the weekend with Jason Kelce, Austin Swift and Jonathan Levin, to name a few, all in attendance. Plus, it appears that Taylor may have celebrated her hen party in Rhode Island after numerous people were seen entering her mansion dressed up and the night ended with fireworks. I mean, it would make sense the pair celebrated their last weekend being single since they are rumoured to be tying the knot next weekend in Madison Square Garden. Elsewhere, Molly May revealed the real reason behind her son's name, Midas.
3: The same way Bambi is not necessarily named after the Disney character Bambi, is the same way Midas is not named after the Greek king. I actually found the name from watching a film called Real Steel, which is like the most random film. It's basically like Transformers. And I just thought Midas Fury, I thought, wow, what a strong name. And then I mentioned it to Tommy and he just absolutely fell in love with it.
2: And finally, the OG cast for Legally Blonde reunited to celebrate the film's 25th anniversary. I know, 25 years. Don't talk to me. For more of the hottest trending stories, add spin to your social feeds.

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2: How's it going? It's Shannon here. First up, Britney Spears has opened up about her Instagram rebellion, which started after someone stole half of her wardrobe 3 years ago. Yep, in a caption, Britney wrote, "It actually did something to me psychologically when the response was, there was nothing we can do about it. It 100% hurt me emotionally and I felt completely helpless. I will say, ever since that happened, I 100% rebelled on Instagram and showed myself as cheap and secretly angry." Moving along, Liam Payne's massive fortune left to his son Bear has been revealed in court documents. The documents say a portion of the fortune may be used to assist Bear now, and since Liam had no spouse or civil partner, his remaining 24.3 million fortune is set to be put in a trust fund for Bear to access when he's 18. Hilary Duff has kicked off the Lucky Meter, and we have the full set list. You can expect to hear classics like Wake Up, Why Not, Come Clean, and even This Is What Dreams Are Made Of when she hits the stage the 6th of September in the Tree Arena. Brooklyn Beckham may be in a feud with his family, but his parents still have him in their mind. Both David and Victoria Beckham included photos of their eldest son in their Father's Day post on Instagram, with David Ryan in the caption, "Being a dad is my most important job. I love you all and thank you, Mummy Victoria, for giving me our beautiful family." Elsewhere, Lindsay Lohan has gushed about her 20-year friendship with Amanda Seyfried since meeting on the set of Mean Girls. She said, "We stayed close because there's a genuine trust and respect between us. What started as shared experiences has grown into a meaningful friendship over time. She's always someone I can rely on. That consistency is rare and something I really cherish." Travis Kelce appears to have celebrated his stag party in LA over the weekend with Jason Kelce, Austin Swift and Jonathan Levin, to name a few, all in attendance. Plus, it appears that Taylor may have celebrated her hen party in Rhode Island after numerous people were seen entering her mansion dressed up and the night ended with fireworks. I mean, it would make sense the pair celebrated their last weekend being single since they are rumored to be tying the knot next weekend in Madison Square Garden. Elsewhere, Molly Mae revealed the real reason behind her son's name, Midas.
3: The same way Bambi is not necessarily named after the Disney character Bambi, is the same way Midas is not named after the Greek king. I actually found the name from watching a film called Real Steel, which is like the most random film. It's basically like Transformers. And I just thought Midas Fury, I thought, wow, what a strong name. And then I mentioned it to Tommy and he just absolutely fell in love with it.
2: And finally, the OG cast for Legally Blonde reunited to celebrate the film's 25th anniversary. I know, 25 years. Don't talk to me. For more of the hottest trending stories, add Spin to your social feeds.
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2: How's it going? It's Shannon here. First up, Britney Spears has opened up about her Instagram rebellion, which started after someone stole half of her wardrobe 3 years ago. Yep, in a caption, Britney wrote, "It actually did something to me psychologically when the response was, there was nothing we can do about it. It 100% hurt me emotionally and I felt completely helpless. I will say, ever since that happened, I 100% rebelled on Instagram and showed myself as cheap and secretly angry." Moving along, Liam Payne's massive fortune left to his son Bear has been revealed in court documents. The documents state a portion of the fortune may be used to assist Bear now, and since Liam had no spouse or civil partner, his remaining 24.3 million fortune is set to be put in a trust fund for Bear to access when he's 18. Hilary Duff has kicked off the Lucky Meter, and we have the full set list. You can expect to hear classics like Wake Up, Why Not, Come Clean, and even This Is What Dreams Are Made Of when she hits the stage the 6th of September in the Tree Arena. Brooklyn Beckham may be in a feud with his family, but his parents still have him in their mind. Both David and Victoria Beckham included photos of their eldest son in their Father's Day post on Instagram, with Dave writing in the caption, "Being a dad is my most important job. I love you all and thank you, Mummy Victoria, for giving me our beautiful family." Elsewhere, Lindsay Lohan has gushed about her 20-year friendship with Amanda Seyfried since meeting on the set of Mean Girls. She said, "We stayed close because there's a genuine trust and respect between us. What started as shared experiences has grown into a meaningful friendship over time. She's always someone I can rely on. That consistency is rare and something I really cherish." Travis Kelce appears to have celebrated his stag party in LA over the weekend with Jason Kelce, Austin Swift and Jonathan Levin, to name a few, all in attendance. Plus, it appears that Taylor may have celebrated her hen party in Rhode Island after numerous people were seen entering her mansion dressed up and the night ended with fireworks. I mean, it would make sense the pair celebrated their last weekend being single since they are rumored to be tying the knot next weekend in Madison Square Garden. Elsewhere, Molly May revealed the real reason behind her son's name, Midas.
3: The same way Bambi is not necessarily named after the Disney character Bambi, is the same way Midas is not named after the Greek king. I actually found the name from watching a film called Real Steel, which is like the most random film. It's basically like Transformers. And I just thought Midas Fury. I thought, wow, what a strong name. And then I mentioned it to Tommy and he just absolutely fell in love with it.
2: And finally, the OG cast for Legally Blonde reunited to celebrate the film's 25th anniversary. I know, 25 years. 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
5: It's almost 7 o'clock. Father's Day is nearly here. 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
0: Here's what you need to know.
6: I'm Alex, here's what's happening, and I'm live in Cyprus this morning because this is who is hosting the presidency of the Council of the EU, which Ireland takes over in July. That's essentially a group of politicians from all EU countries that meet in one country to discuss laws and budgets. Sounds boring, but that's why we're in Cyprus.
7: It has been established in 2014. It is set up to bring transparency to the democratic process, making democracy accountable and accessible.
6: Billion works for a body called Oxygen for Democracy, which holds politicians to account over here, and says
7: being an EU member state means anything that goes on the EU relates to you anyways. Yes. Parallel to those meetings that happen for the EU agenda.
6: She's encouraging young people to pay attention to what happens in Europe, as most countries here are actually facing similar issues to us in Ireland.
7: I think one thing maybe Ireland and Cyprus both share is the financial status, the economy, affordable housing. These are all things that relate to people. President term is a huge opportunity to also work on these projects.
6: Oxygeno.org is where they are. Maybe if you're in college, you've gone and studied abroad for a semester.
8: It's the most popular European program, and the reason for it is because it's the only program in Europe which speaks directly to the European citizens.
6: Well, we're talking to Stelios here in Nicosia. He works for the body which manages the Erasmus program here. That's an EU initiative, and he says it's changed Cyprus.
8: And it has brought Cypriots closer to Europe.
6: No doubt you'll have great memories if you have been on Erasmus. More on all of that throughout the morning. Meanwhile, it's 10 years since the UK voted to leave the EU. 52% of people there as a whole voted to leave, but Scotland and Northern Ireland voted to remain. At home, warnings about it getting hotter.
9: I suppose fluid and not overheat. Keeping themselves hydrated, not being out in the heat.
6: Anne O'Connor is the boss of the HSE. Temperatures could hit 30 degrees this week with a yellow high temperature warning from midday. And Keane Egan says he still can't believe Ed Sheeran's a fan of Westlife. The singer first learned guitar by playing along to one of the Irish boy band's albums.
10: Summer's here, a perfect time to enjoy the beauty of our island. But with this comes responsibility. Littering and dog fouling blight our countryside, harm wildlife, and ruin our streets, parks, and beaches. 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So, Ireland, let's play our part. 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It's our country, our waste. Let's do the right thing. 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Brought to you by the Government of Ireland.
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6: Lionel Messi scored twice as Argentina beat Austria 2-0 to reach the knockout stages of the World Cup. Norway beat Senegal 3-2. France won 3-0 over Iraq. That game delayed by 2 hours because of storms. This morning, Algeria have beaten Jordan 2-1, while tonight, Portugal face Uzbekistan. England take on Ghana. Here's boss Thomas Tuchel.
12: We know what makes us strong, and we know the capability and the potential of the players, and we believe and trust in this group, and there's no other thought in our minds. We take it step by step. Like I said, a very different game than the Croatia game, and we have to be ready.
6: And at home, Bowes beat Shells 3-0. Shamrock Rovers drew 1-1 with Derry last night. 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
2: With AirNav Ireland. Clear skies ahead. That's the forecast. Find your career at airnav.ie.
6: Dry, bright and sunny today.

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1: Good morning, guys.
0: What day is it?
1: Tuesday. It's so lovely, isn't it? Oh, I feel like I'm over in Spain or something. It's good. Everybody's out this morning, by the way. On the way into work this morning, I thought, like, wow. Everybody's out jogging, walking, running. It's lovely to see it. I wish we had this all the time. Anyway, look, happy Tuesday. We've got lots to get through today on the show. Plenty of giveaways and plenty of crack as well to be had. And also, look, what we do best. Lots of music. Kicking things off this morning. Music from Cat's Eye. This is Gabriella. It's Spin Southwest.

Stella Lefty. It's called Boston on Spin. 10 past 7, guys. Good morning. Happy Tuesday. What is the crack? It's good, isn't it? We're loving this weather now. More of this, please. Last night was incredibly hard to sleep. Anybody else find that? I was like, too much information, but I slept like on the bed. Starkers with a fan. And it still didn't help. Seriously? Anyway, coming up in a while, I will give you tips on how to cool down. Some unique tips, actually. For now, though, I want to talk about this heat. It has been reported that we are set to get temperatures this week, possibly in some places. Possibly in some places above 30 degrees. Now, I don't know. We will wait and see. Sometimes you get these figures and then it never actually happens. You know what I mean? There's always these kind of false narratives going around. People on the radio spreading misinformation. Like me. But I've also heard that, allegedly, it could reach up to 40 in some places. Again, I'm not so sure. But we'll take this with a pinch of salt. And they have said that the hottest places in Ireland this week have been revealed, right? And take a listen to this, because one of them is closer to home than we think. These are going to be the hottest this week. Are you ready for it? This is like in no particular order. This is just like the top five hottest places this week, apparently. We got Longford in there. At least it's got something going for it. The heat. Westmeath. Apparently Westmeath is supposed to be hot, hot, hot. Now, a bit more local, lads. Tipperary. Tipperary is going to get some really hot temperatures. So if anybody fancies a little trip or maybe topping up on that tan, maybe tips the place to head to. Offaly is in there as well, actually. And finally, ending on Laois. Another local place. Laois is supposed to get very hot as well. Now, look, they're all going to get hot. Like, I don't think anyone's going to suffer from the colds this week. But they are set to be the hottest. Not bad, is it? To be fair, it's about time. You know, usually we kind of expect the good weather when the leaving cert is on. Not when it's over. But we're going to take this. We ain't complaining. Now, I do hear some people complaining, saying it is too hot. And that's where I would say, lads, always invest in a fan. I swear to you, because where I live at the moment, it is roasting. Like, the place just... In the summer, it's so hot. In the winter, it's so cold. And right now, my place is so hot. But you can't go wrong with a good fan. The second you have a fan, I swear to God, changes everything. And I know we don't get the heat all the time, but it's always handy to have one around. Genuinely. On the way, we got music from Sienna Spiral. For now, though, I love this tune from Kingfisher. Might be my favourite of theirs. The sun will never settle. Spin Southwest. Good morning to you.

Sienna Spiral. It's called Material Lover on Spin. It's coming up to 18 minutes past 7, guys. Good morning. Now the heat. It's here and we're not complaining, right? No complaining. It has been very hot lately and I found a tip that I want to share with you. Here's the thing though. I'm going to share this with you and would you do me a favor? Would you try it out today? Maybe even this morning, possibly later on this evening when it's a bit warmer, I would say this is really going to work. But it's a tip regarding your car. And do you ever go into the car sometimes and you're like, oh, crack open a window. Like it's like suffocating. You're like, oh, it's too hot. Well, now I've not tried this. This is why I want you guys to try it. Because, well, I'll give it a go myself when I can. But this morning it just wasn't, like it wasn't hot enough, you know. It's like a little heatwave hack. And apparently it will cool your car faster than any aircon. So before you all come at me going, we've air conditioning for that, this is apparently faster. Okay? And it doesn't even involve any sort of aircon. Wait till you hear what you got to do, right? So this all came from a woman that I spotted on TikTok, actually. She's a professor. Hannah Fry is her name. And she explains what you got to do. So what you do is, right, you hop into the driver's seat, you being the driver, sit down, and you open the back passenger window, so on the left side, so like directly opposite you. Do you know what I mean? In the back, though. That's the trick. And if you don't have windows in the back, then you're screwed. Or if you work in a van or have a van or any of that, no, not going to work for you. So what you do is you open up that back left passenger window. So open that, roll it down, and then you get out of your seat, apparently. Okay? Get out of the car. And what you do is you open and close your door. So the driver's door. You open, close it. Open, close it. Open, close it. Do that a couple of times, like maybe 4 or 5 times. And apparently, I don't know what it does. The science behind it, I don't quite understand. But it's like, it kind of like woofs it all in. You know what I mean? It's like, woof, woof, creating that kind of cool air in the car. And then you sit down in your car and you're like, oh, it's cool. Now, this sounds like some weird science kind of stuff that I don't really get. But, lads, a tip is a tip. So, if you give it a go today, I'm dying to know if this is just a whole load of rubbish. Or does it actually work? Like, I am totally going to try this. Maybe even after the show this morning, like, if it's a bit warmer. Just this morning it wasn't hot enough. But I'm totally going to give it a go. But if you get a chance, at any point at all, if the car is roasting when you hop into it today, would you just give that a go? So I'll repeat that again. Open up the back window, passenger side, left-hand side of the car. Roll that down, leave that down. Then you, being the driver, open and close the driver's door. I don't know why you have to get out, but you do have to get out of the car, she says. All right. Open door, close door, boom, boom, boom, boom, boom, boom, boom. And sit back in, and apparently, it's all cool. Give it a go. See what happens. It might work. It might not. Here's Taylor Swift. It's Spin.

Okay, so if you don't know by now, I'm going to tell you because we've got a great prize attached to Throwback Track this month, and it is a two-night midweek break for two adults and for two kids. This is at the Riverside Park Hotel. It's based in Enniscorthy, County Wexford. There's lots of extras included in this. You get accommodation, which is great, obviously, being a hotel, and a spacious family room. Breakfast each morning, a welcome treat for the kids, plus a family pass to one of six local attractions. So this is class. I love it. Can you imagine now, right? If you, let's just say hypothetically, if you had it booked midweek today, and you got this weather, wouldn't you be so thrilled with yourself? You'd be like, oh my God, it's like a foreign holiday. Love this. So guys, what you got to do is you got to vote for one of these songs. How do you put this in a genre? I'm not sure. Like, it's poppy, R&B, but more, I don't know. It's an interesting one. It's a mixed bag. Put it that way. You know why I'm struggling to put this into a genre is because you got two different artists. You got sort of like a rap artist as such, mixed with a sort of piano vocalist type guy, but it really works. Valerie has gone for Pure on Pop. These guys are no longer together. They're still touring as a duo. I know, right? A duo. They're called The Wanted 2.0 currently, but we know them as The Wanted. Guys, which one of these songs do you want to hear in full? Here's my one. Let's go.

good song, isn't it? Tiny Timpah featuring Eric Turner. It's called Written in the Stars. If you want to hear it in full this morning, just drop us a text. Text Ed 087 710 203. Or are you feeling this?

that we're having at the moment. The Wanted and Chasing the Sun. We don't really have to chase the sun though, do we? It's found us. You can text Ed or Valerie, guys, depending on which song you like. And then you are, of course, in the draw for that unbelievable prize, which we are giving away at the end of this month. 087 7102 103. Choose wisely, please.

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16: It's just gone 7:30 this morning. 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
17: I'm Alex. Here's what's happening. And I'm live in Cyprus this morning because this is who is hosting the presidency of the Council of the EU, which Ireland takes over in July. That's essentially a group of politicians from all EU countries that meet in one country to discuss laws and budgets. Sounds boring, but that's why we're in Cyprus.
18: It has been established in 2014. It is set up to bring transparency to the democratic process, making democracy democracy accountable and accessible.
17: Billion works for a body called Oxygen for Democracy, which holds politicians to account over here, and says,
18: being an EU member state means anything that goes on the EU relates to you anyways, parallel to those meetings that happen for the EU agenda.
17: She's encouraging young people to pay attention to what happens in Europe, as most countries here are actually facing similar issues to us in Ireland.
18: I think one thing maybe Ireland and Cyprus both share is the financial status, the economy, affordable housing. These are all things that relate to people. Presidency term is a huge opportunity to also work on these projects.
17: Oxygeno.org is where they are. Maybe if you're in college, you've gone and studied abroad for a semester.
0: It's the most popular European program. And the reason for it is because it's the only program in Europe which speaks directly to the European citizens.
17: Well, we're talking to Stelios here in Nicosia. He works for the body which manages the Erasmus program here. That's an EU initiative, and he says it's changed Cyprus.
0: And it has brought Cypriots closer to Europe.
17: No doubt you'll have great memories if you have been on Erasmus. More on all of that throughout the morning. Meanwhile, it's 10 years since the UK voted to leave the EU. 52% of people there as a whole voted to leave, but Scotland and Northern Ireland voted to remain. At home, warnings about it getting hotter.
19: I suppose fluid and not overheat. Keeping themselves hydrated, not being out in the heat.
17: Anne O'Connor's the boss of the HSE. Temperatures could hit 30 degrees this week with a yellow high temperature warning from midday. And Keane Egan says he still can't believe Ed Sheeran's a fan of Westlife. The singer first learned guitar by playing along to one of the Irish boy band's albums.
20: Let's

0: So we had two pretty different tunes this morning. I went for Tiny Tempa and Eric Turner. It's a tune called Written in the Stars. It was a big hit back in the day when it was released. Valerie went for a boy band called The Wanted. I know she's seen them live. She said they were great back in the day. The song itself, very summery. It's perfect for today, but which one were you feeling? Let's find out.
1: Today's throwback track champion is Ed.
0: Come on! Yes! Come on!

It's a tune, isn't it? Cheers for the vote, lads. Tiny Tempa, Eric Turner. It's written in the stars on Spin. 5, 4, 3, 2, 1. Now then, who fancies it? €1,000 is up for grabs at 5, 4, 3, 2, 1. It sounds simple. It is somewhat simple, but it depends on the questions, doesn't it? A lot of people are like, when they're about to pay, they're going, you know, go easy on us. Give us easy questions now. What I will say is this. I can't promise anything, but I can promise you this. Because at the end of this week, yeah, one of you will walk away with tickets to one of the hottest gigs this year. And the greatest thing about this is, if you come on and play, lads, and if you do terrible, you know, if you're like, oh, jeez, I couldn't even answer one. It actually doesn't matter, because just by coming on to play, so anybody who plays will be in the draw for concert tickets. And the concert tickets this week that we have on offer are for, honestly, one of the coolest men around. Mr. 305! Pitbull! How do you fancy seeing Pitbull at Thomond Park in Limerick? Guys, it's going to be so much fun. Are we all going to dress up? We all have the bald caps. It's going to be so cool, isn't it? Look, if you want to head along to Pitbull, all you got to do right now is just text 54321. Throw in your name, where you're from, that kind of thing. And send it to our number, 087-7102-103. I cannot wait for this concert. It's going to be so much fun. And like I said, guys, if you do really badly in 54321, don't worry about it. It'll be the shortest 30 seconds of your life. It could really pay off for you. You could potentially win €1,000, and you will definitely be in the draw for tickets to see Pitbull live in Thomond Park. I'm just waiting for the big chorusy part, because can you imagine now, right? Thousands of us in Thomond. Here we go. 1, 2, 3, Fireball. Go!

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Oh, bring it on. I love a gig, lads. I really do. You want to play it? Get texting right now. Here's Jazzy. Can't deny it on Spin.

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1: 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Win tickets to see Kings of Leon live in Thomond Park and live in Glasgow this summer.
0: Yep, you heard correct. Guys, I want you to listen very carefully to the show this morning because you can get your hands on tickets to see Kings of Leon. They're playing at Thomond Park on the 1st of July, right? These are not just any old tickets. We're giving you Gold Circle, two of them. Plus, 2 days later, you can see them in Glasgow on the 3rd of July. So on the 1st of July in Limerick, 3rd of July in Glasgow. What we'll do is we'll include two nights in Glasgow and a hotel there. Flights are included as well. And you can watch the boys perform at Glasgow Summer Sessions. So this is really for the diehard Kings of Leon fans or anybody that just loves live music in general. Now you are listening out for your cue to text. And your cue to text will be very obvious because it's literally going to be something that sounds like text now. And that kind of stuff. All right. What you got to do then is you got to text Kings of Leon and your details to our number. And if we call you back, you need to answer your phone with, "Yo, your sex is on fire." Now, you don't have to sing your heart out, but you got to give it a bit of something. Do you know what I mean? I understand we're all busy. We're probably walking down the street or in work or making breakfast or whatever. But you need to put a bit of something into it. But ultimately, you just need to answer with, "Yo, your sex is on fire." You cannot say hello. If you say hello, or if you stand there silently thinking that I'm going to start talking, you're mistaken. I ain't going to speak unless you're going to speak. So, best of luck, lads. You are listening out for your cue to text. And the ultimate great news is next Friday, as in this Friday, Fitzy will be making a call at about 4:30 on Friday's show. And out of all of our qualifiers, then one of you will get the winning call. But you need to answer your phone with that phrase yet again. All right. So, good luck. Please do listen carefully for your cue to text. It will be played this morning on the show. I can promise you that. And it will be played between now and 10 a.m. So listen very, very carefully. Right now, though, Peggy Goo. It goes like...

0: Peggy Goo. It goes like na na na on Spin.
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0: Alrighty, it's just coming up to 8am this morning. Let's get all your latest traffic and travel right here on Spin Southwest.
20: Morning guys, in Limerick, O'Connell Avenue southbound has delayed just before the New Street Junction. The N21 eastbound is busy from Murphy's Cross to Adair, and in Tip there's traffic management both sides of the Knockavilla Villa to Garran Row Road until this Friday.
18: Here's what you need to know.
20: I'm Alex, here's what's happening, and we're live in Nicosia this morning, the capital of Cyprus, talking about Erasmus programmes, which many students go on every year.
21: And of course I hear complaints quite often about, oh, European Union this and that, blah, blah, blah. Yes, we're not living in a perfect world. But can you imagine without the European Union?
20: Stelios is over the body looking after Erasmus in Cyprus. He says it wouldn't be possible without EU funding.
21: And it has brought Cypriots closer to Europe. Being an Icelandic state just like Ireland, the nearest European country is Greece.
20: But why are we here? Well, Cyprus is hosting the presidency of the Council of the European Union, which is when EU politicians meet each other to discuss important business. And Ireland is going to host it from July to December this year. Very boring stuff, but some of it does affect us.
22: Being an EU member state means anything that goes on the EU relates to you anyways, yes. Parallel to those meetings that happen for the EU agenda.
20: I've been speaking to Billin, who works for a body here called Oxygen for Democracy. They hold politicians to account.
22: I think one thing maybe Ireland and Cyprus both share is the financial status, the economy, affordable housing. These are all things that relate to people. Presidency term is a huge opportunity to also work on these projects.
20: And we're hearing young people are facing similar issues in Cyprus to the ones we face in Ireland. More on this throughout the morning and the day on Spin News. Meanwhile, it's 10 years since the UK voted to leave the EU. 52% of the population as a whole voted to leave, but Scotland and Northern Ireland voted remain. At home, warnings about it getting hotter.
23: It's fluid and not overheat. Keeping themselves hydrated, not being out in the heat.
20: Anne O'Connor is the boss of the HSC. Temperatures could get to 30 degrees this week with a yellow high temperature warning from midday. There's been a 66% rise in reports of intimate image abuse. That's from Hotline.ie and CyberSafe Kids. They say under 18s made up 13% of cases last year. And pharmacies will be able to provide free contraception under new plans. The Health Minister wants to take pressure off GPs, and it'll be available for 17 to 35 year olds if approved.
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20: Lionel Messi scored twice as Argentina beat Austria 2-0 to reach the knockout stages of the World Cup. Norway beat Senegal 3-2. France won 3-0 over Iraq. That game delayed by 2 hours because of storms. This morning, Algeria have beaten Jordan 2-1, while tonight Portugal face Uzbekistan. England take on Ghana. Here's boss Thomas Tuchel.
25: We know what makes us strong, and we know the capability and the potential of the players, and we believe and trust in this group, and there's no other thought in our minds. We take it step by step. Like I said, a very different game than the Croatia game, and we have to be ready.
20: And at home, Bowes beat Shells 3-0. Shamrock Rovers drew 1-1 with Derry last night. 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
1: 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Clear skies ahead. That's the forecast. Find your career at airnav.ie.
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0: Hello, hello, hello. Good morning, guys. A beautiful morning, isn't it? Sun is shining. Summer is here. We're all feeling good. 5 for 3, 2, 1 this week has got an unreal prize attached to it, guys. I say prize, it's actually going to a loser. It's literally, if you play the game, you are in with a chance of going to see...
2: Why, cause it's about to go down.
0: Hitball! Can you imagine? This is going to be so much fun. I seriously am so excited. So what's going to happen is, guys, if you play 5 for 3 to 1 this week, and if you do even awful, like if you're so embarrassed with yourself, you can't even walk the streets, doesn't matter. Because you could be headed along to see Pitbull at Thomond Park in Limerick. Anyone who plays is in the draw, so I would suggest get texting and try and play. Like, these tickets are hot. It's going to be a great gig. Lil Jon is supporting him as well. Woo! If you want to play, you can text 54321 right now and your details. 087-712-103. That is our number. Who wants to see Pitbull? Show of hands, please. I'm definitely going to be there. I need to be there. Here's Florence Road hanging out to dry.

0: Lawrence Road. It's called Hanging Out to Dry on Spin. It's approaching 9 minutes past eight, guys, and it is time for...
1: Five,
2: four, three, two, one.
0: Playing 5, 4, 3, 2, 1 this morning is... It's Shauna. Shauna, good morning.
3: Hi, Ed. Good morning. How are you?
0: I'm all right, Shauna. Whereabouts are you in the world today?
3: I'm in Castletroy today.
0: Very good. Now, tell me this and tell me no more. Last night, did you find it very difficult to sleep? Like, was it not just torture?
3: Yeah, no, it was fairly warm now, I won't lie.
0: No, no, but we're not complaining.
3: No, not yet.
0: No, exactly. Shauna, 1,000 euro is up for grabs. I'm sure you'd find a nice place to spin that. And also, just by coming on today, just by chatting to me, even if you do terribly, you are in with a chance of winning tickets to see Pitbull at Thomond Park.
3: Brilliant. Okay, perfect.
0: Okay, which do you want more?
3: Either is lovely, I suppose. Maybe the money.
0: Yeah, I know. The money would be good, all right. But hey, I wouldn't say no to Pitbull, you know?
3: Yeah, no.
0: Okay. Shauna, I'm sure you've been practicing. 30 seconds are loaded on the clock. I've got 5 questions here. Are you ready?
3: Yeah, work away.
0: Best of luck, Shauna. Your time starts now! 5 things that smell really bad.
3: Vomit, dog poo, old cheese, gone off fruit, and gone off milk.
0: 4 reasons you might laugh.
3: Someone tells you a joke, a funny movie, someone tickling you, and also a baby laughing.
0: 3 people that have hosted ITV's This Morning.
3: Holly Willoughby, Philip Schofield, and...
0: Oh... Hard luck, Shauna. Hard luck.
3: That's all right. Don't worry.
0: I think it was the things that smell really bad that kind of slowed you down a bit, you know.
3: Yeah, that was this one.
0: Oh, well, hard luck. But hey, good news. You are in the draw to see Mr. 305, Pitbull.
3: Perfect. That's great. Thanks very much, Ed.
0: Thanks a million, Shauna. Have a lovely day. Enjoy the rest of that sunshine, all right?
3: Thanks, you too. Bye-bye.
0: See ya. All right, there you go, guys. That is Shauna playing 5, 4, 3, 2, 1. Struggling to name smelly things. I mean, I could have just named all the members of my family and probably got away with it. If you want to play tomorrow, you can. You can text right now. Just text 5, 4, 3, 2, 1 and your details. 087-7102-103. And remember, just by playing this week, you are in the draw for tickets to see Pitbull. So although Shauna didn't do that great... Doesn't matter. She could be going to see Pitbull on Friday. I'll be making that call, okay? Right now, music from this woman. It's Becky Hill. It's More, More, More on Spin.

0: It's Beyonce. It's Break My Soul on Spin. 17 minutes past 8. Guys, I'm not happy. I'm not happy. You know me when it comes to foods. If it ain't broke, don't bother trying to fix it. You know that phrase? I'm looking at you, feast. So I was on TikTok yesterday and I was scrolling away, doom scrolling as we all do these days, hours on end. And I came across this video, right? I don't know who this woman is, but I've just had a look at her account and she does a lot of, like, you know, looking at food and talking about food. And respectfully, like, she's not like the biggest type of food influencer or anything like that, but her video on the feast have blown up. And I'm shook to my core, right? I'm going to play a little bit of it for you, but I'll explain after what goes on in case you don't fully understand without actually seeing the video. But take a listen. So she's approaching a shop. She's in the shop, right? She's gone to the freezer section and she's approaching boxes of feasts, multi-pack. And here is what she discovers and says.
1: I'm going mad. I swear feast, this part was chocolate. It was a chocolate ice cream. Why does it look that? I swear it was that. But there's a new one. Let's try this.
2: I don't know if it's a Mandela effect or what, but I swear the ice cream was chocolate and the inside was hard chocolate.
0: No, it was, but not here. Guys, she's after finding boxes of feast, right? And it's all the boxes in the freezer. And they're all different. So you know the chocolate ice cream? It's vanilla! Ah! No! Don't mess with a feast! What's going on? Can anyone confirm or deny if this is, like, fact? I've seen the video with my own eyes, though. Like, a feast, as we know, it has a charred chocolate center, yum, with chocolate ice cream, yum yum. And then the outside, we know, is more chocolate, but sort of, I don't know what actually is that stuff. Is it peanut? I couldn't tell you what's on the front of it, but I love it all. Anyway, like I said, in the video, she's also confused by the whole thing. In the video, there is a box of feasts, right? It's got the outer layer of chocolate with the kind of peanutty stuff. Great. Then on the inside, vanilla ice cream. And then inside in that, it's like a different sort of like a chocolatey centre. It's just not the same. And I haven't been to the shop lately. But can anyone confirm or deny whether you work in a shop or you're just currently passing one now? I know it might be a bit early to be going buying ice creams, but would you have a little nose into the freezer and just, like, let me know? I flipping hate when they start changing things. Now, from what I can tell, this isn't... No, maybe it is. Maybe it's a new type of a feast, but on the packaging, I don't seem to see, like, new ice cream anywhere. I feel like they're just changing it without fully letting us know. But I will hold off on my judgment. I sort of want to see what you guys find out for me. If anybody's working in a shop this morning or passing by, would you mind just confirming? Like, I have feast changed. Or maybe this is just a UK thing. I don't know. But seriously, don't touch the feast. Like, they always go at ice creams, don't they, lads? They always go at them. They can never just leave them alone. The same happened. Do you remember Wibbly Wobbly Wonder? I'm showing my age now. But, like, they changed them as well. They were never the same ever again. Also, the Bigfoot. Like, the chocolate toe. That strawberry-flavoured ice cream. Like, they changed that too. Well, they just leave things where they are. It's very annoying, isn't it? Anyway, I'm hoping feasts haven't been ruined by vanilla ice cream, but I'll have to keep an eye out myself today. If you do spot one, keep me posted. Here's Niall Horan on Spin.

Niall Horan. Tastes so good. Does it though? Does it really? We're talking about the new feasts. Apparently they've changed them. This is what I saw on TikTok. Anyway, lads, as I said, I've yet to actually see these in the shop, so don't like quote me on this, but I saw what I saw. I know what I saw, and it was white ice cream instead of chocolate ice cream. Shocking. Like, no, that's a hard no now for me. Anyway, if you do happen to be passing a shop, will you have a nose into the freezer there? Or if anyone's working in a shop, would you just step behind the counter for 5 seconds and just confirm it for me? I just need to know this information. This is the kind of stuff that keeps me awake at night. You've no idea. Let's talk about ice creams for just a little second. You know, the weather's been pretty decent of late. And I'm sure we've all had an ice cream or two. But I want to take us back and take us to the present day. Like, what is it? What's the go-to? Or what was your favourite? Did you have one? For me, it's a classic ice cream, lads. I'd say early 90s. Many people don't remember it. When I say it to people, they look at me blank in the face. They're like, they've no idea what I'm talking about. Does anybody remember Sky? Now, I know I am showing my age slightly here, but Sky was top tier. I actually remember how it tasted. Oh, God, it was so good. And it's probably not a million miles away from, like, the new feast as such, kind of similar concept. Sky was unbelievable. It was essentially, it felt like an Aero bar in the middle. It was light, fluffy, and bubbly chocolate in the centre, surrounded by creamy vanilla ice cream, smothered and dipped in a layer of milk chocolate. Oh, I can see the wrapper. It was so good. Blue writing. It was blue and white. I remember it well. Anybody else remember that? Or am I on my own here? Anyway, let's talk ice creams for a second. What was and is the greatest? You can take us back. It can be discontinued. Like, what is it? 087-7102-103. Let's reminisce.

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18: I'm Alex. Here's what's happening. And we're live in Nicosia this morning, the capital of Cyprus, talking about Erasmus programs, which many students go on every year.
19: And of course, I hear complaints quite often about, oh, European Union, this and that, blah, blah, blah. Yes, we're not living in a perfect world. But can you imagine without the European Union?
18: Stelios is over the body looking after Erasmus in Cyprus. He says it wouldn't be possible without EU funding.
19: And it has brought Cypriots closer to Europe. Being an Icelandic state just like Ireland, the nearest European country is Greece.
18: But why are we here? Well, Cyprus is hosting the presidency of the Council of the European Union, which is when EU politicians meet each other to discuss important business. And Ireland is going to host it from July to December this year. Very boring stuff, but some of it does affect us.
20: Being an EU member state means anything that goes on the EU relates to you anyways, yes. Parallel to those meetings that happen for the EU agenda.
18: I've been speaking to Billin, who works for a body here called Oxygen for Democracy. They hold politicians to account.
20: I think one thing maybe Ireland and Cyprus both share is the financial status, the economy, affordable housing. These are all things that relate to people. Presidency term is a huge opportunity to also work on these projects.
18: And we're hearing young people are facing similar issues in Cyprus to the ones we face in Ireland. More on this throughout the morning and the day on Spin News. Meanwhile, it's 10 years since the UK voted to leave the EU. 52% of the population as a whole voted to leave, but Scotland and Northern Ireland voted to remain. At home, warnings about it getting hotter.
21: It's fluid and not overheat. Keeping themselves hydrated, not being out in the heat.
18: Anne O'Connor is the boss of the HSE. Temperatures could get to 30 degrees this week with a yellow high temperature warning from midday. There's been a 66% rise in reports of intimate image abuse. That's from Hotline.ie and CyberSafe Kids. They say under 18s made up 13% of cases last year. And pharmacies will be able to provide free contraception under new plans. The Health Minister wants to take pressure off GPs and it'll be available for 17 to 35 year olds if approved.
2: 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Turn up Ed and Valerie on Spin.

0: it's milky. And that's kind of what we're talking about. Like, milky, cream ice cream, that kind of thing.
1: I was trying to find a link back to the song. It worked in my head. Guys, we are talking ice creams today simply because I saw a TikTok of a lady in the UK and she was approaching a freezer and she saw that the Feast's ice cream were different. So the box that she picked up, there was no chocolate ice cream in the Feast. It was vanilla. And there was no hard chocolate centre. There was like something else. And we have a text here. Wait for this. I'm not happy. I'm really not happy. Okay. Tracy, you've been in touch. Tracy says the Feast is rotten. I got it the other day in Limerick City without realising it. The middle bit of chocolate is like a soft hazelnut flavour thing. They ruined them. That is according to Tracy. Apparently the centre is like a soft, moussey chocolate in the middle of it. You what? Guys, what have they done? They have to be... These must be like a different type of Feast. There's no way they could have done that to the OG Feast, surely, could they? Do they both exist? Are they, like, is there... Have they extended the Feast family? That's what I want to know. Or is this a replacement? Did they actually genuinely think people like Tracy would pick it up and not realise? That's shocking. I need to investigate this further. I am not happy. All right. Used to love Wibbly Wobbly Wonders. I know, me too. They were so good, weren't they? Oh, they were unreal. Apparently now, we have a text here, right? According to Jonathan, Aldi have them, but it's their own version called Jiggly Pops. Fair play to you now who's gone into the trouble of sending me a picture. Now, they do look like them, but do they taste like them? That's what I want to know. Do they actually taste like the OG Wibbly Wobblies? I need to know this. Talking about those ice creams has brought back so many memories for me. I used to love Sky ice creams and Funny Feet. I'm out here now in sunny West Cork. Guys, we have listeners in West Cork. That's class. I walk on the dogs before I head off to school and I'm absolutely dying for an ice cream. That comes in from Claire. Is it ever too early to have an ice cream though? I don't know. You know me, lads. Sure, I'd have anything for breakfast, really. If it was in front of me, I'd eat it. Aldi Feast are nicer than the real ones. Controversial. That comes in from Sinead. Are they really, lads? I've not had one. I can't say if they are, like. I don't know. Another one here. What about Mint Feast? Don't bring up Mint Feast to me now. I loved them. I think we did this already on the show, I'd say, about 2 years ago. I think I did a whole day on Mint Feast. Yeah, like... Again, they just need to stop messing with the ice creams. Sure, like, is it because we're not buying them? Is that what's happening? And do they then decide, we'll get rid of it? I'm like, don't get rid of it. We're not buying them because the weather isn't good, you know? That's the only problem.
2: Good morning. I'm just listening to you there and about the Wibbly Wobbly Wonders.
1: Mm-hmm.
2: I was in Castle Island recently at a games thing with the school that I work in. And they had their own little shop and they were selling Wibbly Wobbly Wonders, the original Wibbly Wobbly Wonders. I don't know where they came from, but they were selling them. And I didn't get one, and I've been kicking myself since, but a colleague of mine did, and she said it was amazing.
1: No way! Why didn't you get one? Oh, regrets. Oh, no! I'd love to taste them. Like, again, I'm just always wondering, like, do they taste like our childhood? That is the thing, isn't it? Like, do they taste how we remember? Because I do think over the years, ingredients change and they add different things and all sorts. They probably never fully taste like they did, but if they could get it close enough, I'd be happy. Ed, do you remember Fat Frog Ice Pops? I do, of course I do. And they brought them back a few years ago, didn't they? It was a big campaign, they brought them back, and I think they're gone again, aren't they? Oh, lads, you don't get me started on food and ice cream. Seriously, we'll be here all day and people will either turn us off or be starving. Or both. Oh, I love it. I love ice cream. Yum, yum, yum, yum, yum. Now I'm like, what ice cream will I get today after work? Yeah, I'll think about it. I might go into Aldi, lads. I never shop there. Maybe I should check it out.

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3: This is not your cue to text, so calm down. Calm down. You are listening out for your cue to text, though. This is just me reminding you, okay? It hasn't happened yet on the show, but it will. It's going to happen between now and 10 a.m. And if you are a regular listener to the show, you might have spotted a bit of a trend as to when your cue to text is happening. But will that change today? Listen carefully, you never know. Here's what we got for you. Two gold circle tickets to see Kings of Leon at Thomond Park. It's on the 1st of July. And also, not only that, so that's great in itself, because I'd be happy enough with that now. But then they throw in this, which is just mega. So cool. Two nights in Glasgow. You get to stay in a hotel. Flights are included. You get to head along to the gig. It's at Glasgow Summer Sessions. And this is happening on July 3rd. So guys, you're going to have a very busy week. To be overloaded with Kings of Leon music. How bad? What's going to happen is you're listening out for your cue to text. Once you hear us, text Kings of Leon and your details to our number 087-7102-103. Only when you hear your cue to text. Then I'm going to give somebody a buzz back, but you need to answer your phone with this. You need to say, "Oh, your sex is on fire." Sing it how you will. You can give it oomph, or you can give it very little. It doesn't matter, but you need to answer your phone with that phrase. If you do say hello, then sorry guys, today just isn't your day. Do you know what I mean? Then what's going to happen is, out of all of our qualifiers, those of you that do answer correctly, out of you all then, on Friday, this coming Friday, Fitzy will be making a call around 4:30 p.m. And if he rings you, you need to answer your phone with that phrase again, okay? By doing that, you win. It's as simple as that. Good luck. Your cutie text will happen on the show this morning at some point. Here's Pink. Spin.

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18: 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Alrighty, it is time for your traffic and travel on Spin. Let's get to it.
19: Morning, guys. At Lunkard Street inbound is busy from the Corby roundabout to the Island Road. There's also a queue on St. Essence Road southbound from the Ballyquay roundabout to St. Paul's Road. The Condell Road inbound has delays from Shelburne Road to Shannon Bridge roundabout. The Ennis Road inbound is slowing approaching Union Cross. And in Kerry, there's a queue on the McGross Road into Killarney from the bridge to the square. And the Cork Road inbound is slow from the Ballycashin Road to the Park Road roundabout.
20: Here's what you need to know.
19: I'm Alex, here's what's happening, and I'm live in Cyprus this morning talking about the European Union.
21: Democracy is not something that we can take for granted. The gap between citizens and decisions shouldn't be huge.
19: Billen works for a body here called Oxygen for Democracy, keeping a check on politicians. Ireland will take over the EU presidency next week after Cyprus. That's when politicians from other countries will be coming to have important meetings about EU issues. It can be boring, but as Billen explained, they're important to realise these decisions affect us.
21: The president term can actually provide for actual change to happen at home, not just discussing maybe something that's far away.
19: And you may have been to Cyprus or another EU country on an Erasmus.
22: Go to a lot of extremes to create opportunities for all young people on the island and give emphasis on the remote areas.
19: Well, Stelios is over the body that manages Erasmus programmes here. He says it's brought the country closer to Europe and has given more opportunities to students.
22: Europe has transformed Cyprus. It has changed the infrastructure, the society. We were never racist overall, but now with Europe, people are more open.
19: More on this today on Spin. For now, house prices at home are slowing down, mainly in the cities. Daft.ie says prices went up by 3% in Dublin and 2% in all other cities, but it was 5% in Leinster and 6.3% in Munster. Author of the report is Ronan Lyons.
23: This time last year, we would have been talking about 6, 7% increases in house prices. Now we're talking about between 3.5% and 4% nationally, slightly lower in the cities and slightly higher in the more rural parts of the country.
19: There'll be a status yellow high temperature warning from midday today. We're being told to wear sun cream and stay hydrated. And Olivia Rodrigo has launched a music festival with an all-woman lineup that includes Chapel Roan, Dochi and Stevie Nicks. Daisy Chain Fields will take place in August in Irvine in California. Profits are being donated to charities advocating for girls.
24: Thought it was just a moment, but you saw how her smile fell. 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You don't need all the signs. One is enough. 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The second you suspect a stroke is the second you dial 999 or 112. 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
19: Lionel Messi scored twice as Argentina beat Austria 2-0 to reach the knockout stage of the World Cup. Norway beat Senegal 3-2. France won 3-0 over Iraq. That game delayed by 2 hours because of storms. This morning, Algeria have beaten Jordan 2-1, while tonight, Portugal face Uzbekistan. England take on Ghana. Here's boss Thomas Tuchel.
28: We know what makes us strong, and we know the capability and the potential of the players, and we believe and trust in this group, and there's no other thought in our minds. We take it step by step. Like I said, a very different game than the Croatia game, and we have to be ready.
19: And at home, Bowes beat Shells 3-0. Shamrock Rovers drew 1-1 with Derry last night. Download the Golad app now, your new home for Off the Ball.
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18: Hey, it is time for your Naughty 3 song. We absolutely love this time of the morning. And the songs we've got lined up here today are all pretty different. I will say that. We've got a lady that sort of had a rebirth is a bit of a drastic statement, but she sort of had a relaunch in her career a couple of years ago. I'd say about 2 years ago, I saw her live. She performed in many festivals, did the whole festival run. Big artist from the early 2000s in there. Then we've also got a bit of, I don't know, would you call it like house kind of garage anthem? This is the best way to describe it. But kicking things off today, they are Irish. You either love them or you hate them. Oh, lads, their career has lasted decades, hasn't it? We're kicking a naughty threesome off this morning with Bono and the lads. We know them as U2. This is Vertigo. It is Spin Southwest. It's coming up to 9:05, guys. Happy Tuesday.

0: Spin, wrapping up your naughty threesome for this morning. Before that, Sweet Female Attitude and Flowers, and kicking things off, You Too and Vertigo. It's coming up to 9:15, guys, of a Tuesday morning. It's absolutely roasting outside. It's stunning weather, isn't it? We are not complaining at all. And you know what? This has come at the perfect time. It really has. We're getting ready to kickstart the summer with thanks to Westlake Aquapark in Killaloe. They're open every day from now until the end of August. You can slide, bounce, and laugh your way around the inflatable aquapark. And you can even go island hopping. There's a cafe on site as well, open 7 days a week with hot drinks, sundaes, yum, sundaes, hello, and baked goods, hello, and pizzas too. Okay, I'm there. More info at westlakeaquapark.ie. To celebrate this, we have got passes for you, right? This is 4 tickets a day. So you this morning could get your hands on 4 tickets. It's for you plus 3 other people. If you fancy heading along, I mean, why wouldn't you? Right now, it's simple. Just text Westlake Aquapark. I know it's a couple of words now, lads, but Westlake Aquapark. And your full details. I need to know your name. I need to know your email address and where you're from. So 4 tickets today, going to be given away to one person. Who wants them? As I said, just text Westlake Aquapark and your full details right now. 087-710-2103. More info at westlakeaquapark.ie. Good luck. We'll have a winner for you very shortly. And also news from Lewis Capaldi is coming up in just a bit. For now, though, Casey Musgraves, this is Dry Spell. Spin Southwest.
1: It's been a real long 335 days.

0: Casey Musgraves and Dry Spell on Spin It. 18 minutes past nine. We're getting ready to kickstart the summer with thanks to Westlake Aqua Park. It's in Killaloe. And they're open every day from now until the end of August. So you've no excuses, lads. You can slide, bounce, and laugh away around the inflatable aqua park. There's loads going on there. Island hopping, cafe on site. You can eat and drink loads. What we got is we got passes, okay, for you plus three other people. So that's four tickets in total. And today and this morning, they're going to, I hope, a good home. Sinead, congratulations!
1: Hi, thank you so much.
0: Sinead, a little day out there now. It'll be fab, won't it, at Westlake Aqua Park? You'd love that.
1: Oh, it will actually be great. The kids are going to be delighted.
0: Okay, so who's going along? Who's going to benefit from this?
1: So I'll have to bring me and my husband, of course, and the two kids as well. So they're going to be so, so happy.
0: Love that. What are the kids' names?
1: Caden and Holly.
0: Okay, fantastic names. Big fan of those names. Well done. Enjoy it. Perfect weather. I mean, you could start organising this today. Look at it. It's gorgeous out there, isn't it?
1: Yeah, definitely. We might have to take a trip out at the weekend.
0: Sounds good to me. Listen, have a fantastic time there, and thanks so much for listening, all right?
1: Thanks so much, Ed. Thank you.
0: See you, Sinead. There you go, guys. Don't be too disappointed if you didn't win today, because we are doing this every single day on the show this week, okay? So stand by your phones, keep listening for another chance to win tomorrow on the show. Right now, this chap is coming to Limerick this coming Friday night. Lewis Capaldi. We'll all be bawling, crying in Thomond, won't we? This is Stay Love. Spin.

0: I can just imagine it now. We're all there at the moment. It's going to be an emotional gig, I feel, won't it? Like Lewis Capaldi, he could sing The Phone Book and I'd be crying. So, yeah, I'm looking forward to it. Haven't had a good cry in a long time.
1: Spin. Win tickets to see Kings of Leon live in Thomond Park and live in Glasgow this summer.
0: Speaking of crying, I think I'd be crying if I won this. Crying happy tears, though. You're listening out for your cue to text, guys. It hasn't happened yet, but it will happen between now and 10 a.m. this morning. What you can get your hands on are two gold circle tickets to see Kings of Leon at Thomond Park. That's happening on the 1st of July in Limerick. Plus, we're also going to throw in, I say throw in, like it's just willy-nilly, you know, two nights in Glasgow. You'll stay in a hotel, flights are included as well, to the gig on the 3rd of July, and that gig is Glasgow Summer Sessions. So Kings of Leon fans, listen very carefully. Your cue to text will happen between now and 10 a.m. And when it does, text or WhatsApp Kings of Leon and your details, please, to our number 087-710-2103. If then I call you back, you need to answer your phone with, "Yeah, your sex is on fire." Please, whatever you do, do not say hello. Don't do that. If you do that, that's not good news. You need to pick up the phone by saying, "Yo, your sex is on fire." Then all qualifiers will be put in the draw and the winning call will be made at 4:30 with Fitzy this coming Friday. So the best of luck. As I said, that cue to text will happen. Hasn't happened yet, but when will it happen? Listen very carefully to the rest of the show. Hey,

0: to me.
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17: I'm Alex. Here's what's happening. And I'm live in Cyprus this morning talking about the European Union.
18: Democracy is not something that we can take for granted. The gap between citizens and decisions shouldn't be huge.
17: Billen works for a body here called Oxygen for Democracy, keeping a check on politicians. Ireland's going to take over the EU presidency next week after Cyprus. That's when politicians from other countries will be coming to have important meetings about EU issues. It can be boring, but as Billen explained, they're important to realise these decisions affect us.
18: The presidency term can actually provide for actual change to happen at home, not just discussing maybe something that's far away.
17: You may have been to Cyprus or another EU country on an Erasmus in college.
19: Go to a lot of extremes to create opportunities for all young people on the island and give emphasis on the remote areas.
17: Well, Stelios is over the body that manages Erasmus programmes here. He says it's brought the country closer to Europe and has given more opportunities to students, and says he once met a schoolboy in an airport who'd been on a trip abroad.
19: This 1 week have changed my life. To see and hear firsthand how a teenager felt about it, how it has changed his life.
17: More on this today on Spin. At home, it's going to feel like a heat wave, but officially it isn't. Ireland's heading for its warmest spell of the summer so far. A status yellow high temperature warning kicking in at noon, and we're being told to wear sun cream and drink lots of water. CyberSafe Kids and the Irish Internet Hotline says reports of intimate image abuse is up by 66%. Under 18s making up more than one in every eight cases. Alex Cooney's from CyberSafe Kids.
20: So this campaign is called It's Not the End of the World, and it's designed for 13 to 17 year olds. And it's really trying to, as I say, provide support at a critical time and try and prevent the further sharing of such images.
17: And two-thirds of Gen Z workers feel guilty stepping away from their desk for lunch. LifeSum says the average employee gets just 16 uninterrupted minutes for lunch.
21: Rise and shine.
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2: All right, guys, we're going to make that call. Remember, you need to answer your phone
1: with that phrase. Good luck.
3: Your sex is on fire.
0: Oh, that was absolutely stunning. Rachel, you have the voice of an angel. Have you been told that before?
3: No.
0: All right, well, Rachel, well done. You are today's qualifier. You heard your cue to text. As I said, the call itself will be made on a Friday show with Fitzy at around 4:30. So if you get a call from a number that you don't recognise, pick it up because it could be us. Yeah.
3: Thanks a million.
0: You might do me a favour though. If you get that call, I'd be very disappointed if I get the same sort of energy. I need more. So if you get that call Friday, do you promise to answer with more energy?
3: I promise.
0: Good, because you have the voice there. You just need to, you know, deliver it more, sell it more. So tell me this, if you were lucky enough to win, who'd be going with you, Rachel? You know, this is for two people.
3: I'd be bringing my daughter. She'd love to go.
0: Would she? Yeah.
3: Yeah.
0: Fab. Well, look, fingers crossed for you, all right?
3: Thanks a million.
0: See you, Rachel. Enjoy the rest of that sunshine.
3: Bye. You too. Bye.
0: We'll see you. Bye-bye. There you go, guys. Another successful qualifier today in the bag. Yes. Remember, though, Fitzy is doing that call on Friday where all of our qualifiers will be thrown into the hat and one of you will be called. You are listening out for your cue to text. It happens on breakfast this morning with myself, and also Fitzy will be doing it as well a little later on today. So please do listen out very carefully for your cue to text to qualify. This is an unbelievable prize and we really would love to see it go to a great home. Right now, Pink Pantress and Zara Larsson. This is Stateside. It's Spin.

Pink Panthers, Zara Larsson stateside on Spin. Good morning, guys. Now, I know it's only Tuesday, and you might think I'm a bit premature with this, but I want to remind you about Trouble Thursday, because every week we do it, and we always have a trouble or two to discuss. Tomorrow on the show, we are going to give you a little preview. That's how we typically do it of a Wednesday, right? We have a look on Wednesday, we have our Trouble Thursday, and you get a preview. But in order to get Trouble Thursdays, we need them from you. So is there anyone listening there now that has a bit of a drama going on, bit of a dilemma, bit of a trouble that you're unsure as to how to deal with it, how to handle it, whether it's friends, family, work, just maybe something going on with yourself? It can be totally anonymous. It always is. Nobody knows who you are. But be prepared for some, you know, strong opinions. That's the one thing I would say, because on the show we all have opinions, and so does social media. So just bear that in mind when you're sending it in. Are you sure you're ready for the truth? Or a version of the truth? 087-712-103. You can send it in there, lads. As I said, it's always anonymous. Or you can email TroubleThursday@spinsouthwest.com. We'll have a preview and a look at it tomorrow on the show. For now, though, music from Stella Lefty. This is Boston. Spin Southwest. On a train.

0: Alex Warren. It's Fine Place to Die right here on Spin. Cash machine time right now. How do you fancy it, guys? We've got a lot of money for grabs. And you know what? It could have your name on it. 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And make sure to get your entry in by 3 o'clock on Friday. The cash machine will then randomly pick a number, and it could be you that we are calling. 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And the very best. So look, guys, we're back tomorrow morning. I will chat with you then. Have a lovely day. Enjoy that sunshine. Enjoy the rest of your Tuesday. Michaela is on the way next with loads of tunes to get you through your working day. And I'll talk with you tomorrow. Have a good one. We'll see ya. Bye-bye.
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14: I'm Alex, here's what's happening, and I'm live in Cyprus this morning talking about the European Union.
15: Democracy is not something that we can take for granted. The gap between citizens and decisions shouldn't be huge.
14: Billen works for a body here called Oxygen for Democracy, keeping a check on politicians. Ireland's going to take over the EU presidency next week after Cyprus. That's when politicians from other countries will be coming to have important meetings about EU issues. It can be boring, but as Billen explained, they're important to realise these decisions affect us.
15: The presidency term can actually provide for actual change to happen at home, not just discussing maybe something that's far away.
14: You may have been to Cyprus or another EU country on an Erasmus in college.
16: Go to a lot of extremes to create opportunities for all young people on the island and give emphasis on the remote areas.
14: Well, Stelios is over the body that manages Erasmus programs here. He says it's brought the country closer to Europe and has given more opportunities to students, and says he once met a schoolboy in an airport who'd been on a trip abroad.
16: This 1 week have changed my life. To see and hear firsthand how a teenager felt about it, how he has changed his life.
14: More on this today on Spin. At home, it's going to feel like a heat wave, but officially it isn't. Ireland's heading for its warmest spell of the summer so far. A status yellow high temperature warning kicking in at noon, and we're being told to wear sun cream and drink lots of water. CyberSafe Kids and the Irish Internet Hotline says reports of internet intimate image abuse is up by 66%. Under 18s making up more than one in every eight cases. Alex Cooney's from CyberSafe Kids.
17: So this campaign is called It's Not the End of the World, and it's designed for 13 to 17 year olds. And it's really trying to, as I say, provide support at a critical time and try and prevent the further sharing of such images.
14: And two-thirds of Gen Z workers feel guilty stepping away from their desk for lunch. LifeSum says the average employee gets just 16 uninterrupted minutes for lunch.
18: This is an empty glass. And this is a Bulmers. 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
14: Lionel Messi scored twice as Argentina beat Austria 2-0 to reach the knockout stage of the World Cup. Norway beat Senegal 3-2. France won 3-0 over Iraq. That game delayed by 2 hours because of storms. This morning, Algeria have beaten Jordan 2-1, while tonight, Portugal face Uzbekistan. England take on Ghana. Here's boss Thomas Tuchel.
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14: And at home, Bowes beat Shells 3-0. Shamrock Rovers drew 1-1 with Derry last night. 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
23: Hey, it's Shannon here. First up, Olivia Rodrigo announces the Daisy Chain Fields Festival with an all-female lineup. Yeah, but Chapel Roan, Doechii, Cat's Eye and more will hit the stage in California the 29th of August, with 100% of the proceeds going to charities that support women and young girls. In a statement, Olivia said, by bringing together women in music and organisations helping shape a better future for women and girls, I hope we can build a community that inspires hope and positive change. Elsewhere, this girl is reportedly back in the studio. Yep, Adele is rumoured to be working on new music. Sources claim that she spent 2 weeks at Church Studios in North London developing a more English-sounding album. And that is the studio where she recorded her acclaimed album, 25. And finally, Carly Rae Jepsen has announced a new double album, Day and Night, which will drop the 18th of September, so set your alarms. For more of the hottest trending stories, add Spin to your social feeds.
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14: It will be sunny today.
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0: I think this gal brought the good weather, okay? She came, she performed, she wore polka dots, and now it's absolutely boiling. Thank you, Olivia Dean, giving us hits and giving us sunshine. It's 10 Spin Hits in a row.

I did try my best to dress for the weather today. Wasn't as warm when I left the house this morning. All I'm going to say is, if you haven't left your house yet, don't wear jeans. 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You'll be living your best life. Right now, it's Clangor, or it's Slater. It's Dance Sucks.

every time she sings Pisces and a Gemini, I'm like, oh, do they not go together? I'm a Virgo. 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Taurus? 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They're Scorpy. 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It's a spin.

0: is it because it's sunny, or is that song kind of like an upbeat vibe? Like, I'd be happy at an outdoor gig with Noah Kahan playing that. 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I think it's one of my favourite Harry Styles songs. Dance No More is on the way. I'm playing next on Spin. You, my picker, show the house.
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€200,000 this Friday. Now, the weather is delightful. It is meant to turn Friday, not to be the bearer of bad news. So, if you were to win this, I would be immediately booking a holiday somewhere abroad. Like, don't worry about work. You've got €200,000 in your back pocket. You can take a few weeks off unpaid, right? Of course you can. Barry Dunn is going to make that spin cash machine call Friday just after three, okay? You'll have five rings to answer that call. If and when you do, he'll ask for the exact cash amount. Tell him €200,000 exactly. Do that and it's yours. It is that simple. Fail to do so and you will hear someone else winning, all right? So don't say we didn't warn you. If you haven't entered yet, you have till 3 o'clock exactly on Friday to enter. If you wait till, like, 14:59 to enter, you are a thrill seeker. I could never. You can enter via the Spin website. 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You are pinned across the Go Lay network of stations. Full T's and C's, they are over on the Spin website. And coming up, the iconic 10 Spin hits in a row. In

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16: I'm Katie. Here's what's happening. Stay hydrated, wear sunscreen, and be careful around lakes and beaches. That's the advice today ahead of a status yellow high temperature warning, which is kicking in at noon. It will last until Friday morning, and Met Aaron is warning sleep could be affected.
17: When people aren't outside in the heat and they know it's a beautiful day, it can affect their mood, because in the evenings it can affect sleep. It can make them more irritable. So if they're irritable, it's not because the employer hasn't given them extra time off. It might just be because of the heat in the first place.
16: That's Peter. here from FutureWise, who says employers should be conscious of this. Two young men are being brought to court after a Garda was injured in County Cork. The female officer was hurt when a patrol vehicle was rammed by a stolen car in Glanmire yesterday afternoon. Two men, one in his 20s, the other in his late teens, were arrested shortly afterwards. We're crossing over to Cyprus now, where our own Alex is live from today. Alex, why are you there?
4: Well, Katie, Ireland will take over the EU presidency next week from Cyprus. It basically means there'll be a lot of meetings we're holding of European politicians, but a group which advocates for Democracy says it's a good opportunity for young people to learn about the EU.
7: It's very difficult when you are a young person in an EU country that is trying to find a job, save enough money to own a house, to have a family.
4: Billen works for a group here called Oxygen and says,
7: this is exactly when democracy becomes so important and so valuable. This is exactly the time to be involved.
4: Meanwhile, you might have been on an Erasmus with school or college. I've also been speaking to Stelios, who helps deliver the programme here in Cyprus.
18: Go to a lot of extremes to create opportunities for all the young people on the island and give emphasis on the remote areas.
4: And it's back over to you, Katie.
16: And Olivia Rodrigo's launched a music festival with an all-woman lineup, which includes Chapel Rowan, Doechii and Stevie Nicks. Daisy Chainfields will take place in August in Irvine in California.
19: Quite the unconventional grill setup you got there, Barry. 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
16: World Cup action continues tonight. Portugal and Uzbekistan will restart it all from 6 p.m. this evening. The 2025 Nations League champions will be hoping to pick up 3 points after they were held to a draw in their opening game with DR Congo. After that, England will take on Ghana, with Thomas Partey set to be available for selection for the Black Stars. The former Arsenal midfielder missed their opening game after being refused entry to Canada. However, he's since been granted a visa for this evening's game in Boston. Elsewhere, Jeremy Doku has left the Belgium camp due to the birth of his first child. He's now set to return for their final group game with New Zealand this Saturday. Download the Goalout app now, your new home for Off the Ball.
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25: Hey, it's Shannon here. First up, Olivia Rodrigo announces the Daisy Chainfields Festival with an all-female lineup. Yeah, but Chapel Roan, Doechii, Cat's Eye and more will hit the stage in California the 29th of August, with 100% of the proceeds going to charities that support women and young girls. In a statement, Olivia said, by bringing together women in music and organisations helping shape a better future for women and girls, I hope we can build a community that inspires hope and positive change. Elsewhere, this girl is reportedly back in the studio. Yep, Adele is rumoured to be working on new music. Sources claim that she spent 2 weeks at Church Studios in North London developing a more English-sounding album, and that is the studio where she recorded her acclaimed album, 25. And finally, Carly Rae Jepsen has announced a new double album, Day and Night, which will drop the 18th of September, so set your alarms. For more of the hottest trending stories, add Spin to your social feeds.
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if there was ever a day to drink as many iced drinks as possible, it is today. Look, caffeine anxiety, don't worry about it. 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We're loving the sunshine and I have the perfect 10 spin hits in a row lined up to, you know, complement the weather today. Let's kick it off with the Disco Lines, Tinashe. 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

of Fully Charged with Ed and Valerie here weekday mornings from 7 a.m. Now, rumours are going around. I have literally no confirmation, so I do not know if it's happening, but I'm going to tell you about it anyway. Allegedly, Ed Sheeran is lined up to play at Katie Taylor's final fight. Will it happen? I don't know. Here he is.

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0: Oh, our very own King of the Weekend, teaming up with Jessica Brett on vocals for this. It is summer vibes through and through. It's called When You're High. It's 10 Spin Hits.

Justin Bieber, Daisies, wrapping up the iconic 10 spin hits in a row. And look, how do you fancy seeing Kingfisher? They have announced 3 massive outdoor gigs for next year. They're going to be playing Belfast, Dublin and Limerick. Now, I'll give you tickets to either Dublin or Limerick, whichever you want. 19th of June for Dublin, 10th of July for Limerick. Anytime you hear Kingfisher today, WhatsApp 0877111038. And let me tell you, you'll hear them a lot. Summer Cash Machine. And we are getting you to answer your phone on Friday within 5 rings, right? That's quite hard. My phone is always on silent or vibrate, so I do find it difficult. However, if I was to win €200,000, I would be answering that phone as quick as. Barry's going to make a call about 3:05 on Friday. You know the score. You've got 5 rings to answer. If you don't, he will hang up and ring until somebody answers within 5. So make it be you. Then have the chat to Rabazza. He'll ask you for the exact cash amount. Tell him €200,000 exactly. Do that and it is yours. That simple. Fail to do that and you will hear someone else winning on the radio and see it all over our socials as well. It's going to hurt, so don't let it. Now, if you haven't entered yet, you do have until exactly 3 o'clock on Friday to enter. You can enter via the Spin website. Hit us Google and Apple Pay very quick. 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You are playing across the Go Line Network stations. Full T's and C's are on the Spin website. And both of these playing Marley and Malahide this weekend. Jazzy supporting Calvin Harris. It's their track together. Satisfied plays next on Spin. The biggest hits.

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0: weekend, Save Your Tears. We are in the middle of 10 spin hits in a row, and I think we are going to get a Sienna Spiro Ray collab because...
1: Ray. Oh, she's the best. She's actually the best. Love her.
0: Seriously, she's obsessed with her and they've met each other. It's going to happen. It's Sienna Spiro.

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0: I still think I hit it from the back so you don't get attached is one of the wildest lyrics in recent years. Artemis, it's I Like the Way You Kiss Me. It is Spin, summer's number one hit music station. Anna Gall, known for her filthy lyrics and innuendo. Sabrina Carpenter, Taste is on the way. And let's kick off the iconic 10 Spin Hits with Alex Warren, Eternity.
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3: I'm Katie, here's what's happening. This year's Leaving Cert exams will officially wrap up today. After a long month of exams, these students told us their summer plans.
4: I have a few holidays planned. I'm going to an F1 race and Scotland with my friends.
5: I'm taking it easy now. We're going out celebrating, but yeah, I'm going on a Leaving Cert holiday in the end of next month. End of July, Italy. Rimini, it's called.
6: I'm going down Vera.
3: Here, the Leaving Cert weather is here to stay, with status yellow high temperature warnings now in place until Friday morning. The advice is to stay hydrated, wear sunscreen, and be careful around lakes and beaches. And also be aware your sleep will be affected.
7: When people aren't outside in the heat and they know it's a beautiful day, it can affect their mood, because in the evenings it can affect sleep. It can make them more irritable. So if they're irritable, it's not because the employer hasn't given them extra time off. It might just be because of the heat in the first place.
3: That's Peter from FutureWise, who says employers should be conscious of that. We're crossing over to Cyprus now, where our own Alex is live from today. Alex, why are you there?
8: Well, Katie, Ireland will take over the EU presidency next week from Cyprus. It basically means there'll be a lot of meetings we're holding of European politicians. But a group which advocates for democracy says it's a good opportunity for young people to learn about the EU.
9: It's very difficult when you are a young person in an EU country that is trying to find a job, save enough money to own a house, to have a family.
8: Billen works for a group here called Oxygen and says,
9: this is exactly when democracy becomes so important and so valuable. This is exactly the time to be involved.
8: Meanwhile, you might have been on an Erasmus with school or college. I've also been speaking to Stelios, who helps deliver the program here in Cyprus.
10: Go to a lot of extremes to create opportunities for all young people on the island and give emphasis on the remote areas.
8: And it's back over to you, Katie.
3: And Beyonce says her daughter Blue Ivy inspired her husband Jay-Z to grow out his hair. She revealed when her eldest daughter was 5, she was self-conscious about her hair, so he grew it out to support her hair journey.
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3: World Cup action continues tonight. Portugal and Uzbekistan will restart it all from 6 p.m. this evening. The 2025 Nations League champions will be hoping to pick up 3 points after they were held to a draw in their opening game with DR Congo. After that, England will take on Ghana, with Thomas Partey set to be available for selection for the Black Stars. The former Arsenal midfielder missed their opening game after being refused entry to Canada. However, he's since been granted a visa for this evening's game in Boston. Elsewhere, Jeremy Doku has left the Belgium camp due to the birth of his first child. He's now set to return for their final group game with New Zealand this Saturday. Download the Go Loud app now, your new home for Off the Ball.
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12: How's it going? It's Shannon here. First up, Romeo Beckham is set to make his acting debut in a tennis romance film called 40 Love. Yep, according to Variety, the story follows a tennis superstar who's been training with his father to win a major trophy in Paris, but the arrival of a charismatic new rival played by Beckham challenges everything he thought he understood about the competition, ambition and himself. Moving along, Ice Cube and Nia Long are reuniting after 20 years for a new Are We There Yet film. According to Deadline, the actors will reprise their roles as Nick and Suzanne, and the story will follow Nick, who is facing his biggest challenge yet, when he becomes a grandparent. And finally, the first look at Illumination's new original film, Not Alone, has been released, which will star Timothée Chalamet and Selena Gomez, and drop to cinemas in April 2027. For more of the hottest trending stories, add Spin to your social feeds.
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0: 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Clear skies ahead. That's the forecast. 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
3: Have

I want an iced matcha. I want ice cream and I need electrolytes. Loving that we have sunshine. It is Spin. 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

0: Fizz Out West, the home of Fully Charged with Ed and Valerie, and we want all your gossip, okay?
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We're in the middle of 10 spin hits in a row, and fancy seeing Kingfisher next year. They have announced 3 massive outdoor dates for Ireland. Now, tickets go on sale on Friday, but I have them before they even go on sale. When you hear them, WhatsApp 087 711 1038. I could have you sorted.

0: Cracky kid, Kojak. It's rude. It's wrapping up at 10 spin hits in a row. And I don't get FOMO very often. Cracky kid's social media makes me get FOMO. He lives his best life at all times. Currently enjoying the sunshine in Paris. And I want to be on holidays. I feel like we just need all the upbeat music. It is the perfect summer soundtrack. Milky, Just The Way You Are, plays next on Spin.
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1: Kings of Leon fans, this is your moment. 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And remember, if we ring, answer with...
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4: I'm Katie, here's what's happening. This year's Leaving Cert exams will officially wrap up today. After a long month of exams, these students told us their summer plans.
5: I have a few holidays planned. I'm going to an F1 race and Scotland with my friends.
6: I'm taking it easy now. We're going out celebrating, but yeah, I'm going on a Leaving Cert holiday in the end of next month. End of July, Italy. Rimini, it's called.
7: I'm going down Vera.
4: Here, the Leaving Cert weather is here to stay, with status yellow high temperature warnings now in place until Friday morning. The advice is to stay hydrated, wear sunscreen, and be careful around lakes and beaches. And also be aware your sleep will be affected.
8: When people aren't outside in the heat and they know it's a beautiful day, it can affect their mood, because in the evenings it can affect sleep. It can make them more irritable. So if they're irritable, it's not because the employer hasn't given them extra time off. It might just be because of the heat in the first place.
4: That's Peter from FutureWise, who says employers should be conscious of that. We're crossing over to Cyprus now, where our own Alex is live from today. Alex, why are you there?
9: Well, Katie, Ireland will take over the EU presidency next week from Cyprus. It basically means there'll be a lot of meetings we're holding of European politicians. But a group which advocates for democracy says it's a good opportunity for young people to learn about the EU.
10: It's very difficult when you are a young person in an EU country that is trying to find a job, save enough money to own a house, to have a family.
9: Billen works for a group here called Oxygen and says...
10: This is exactly when democracy becomes so important and so valuable. This is exactly the time to be involved.
9: Meanwhile, you might have been on an Erasmus with school or college. I've also been speaking to Stelios, who helps deliver the programme here in Cyprus.
11: Go to a lot of extremes to create opportunities for all young people on the island and give emphasis on the remote areas.
9: And it's back over to you, Katie.
4: And Beyonce says her daughter Blue Ivy inspired her husband Jay-Z to grow out his hair. She revealed when her eldest daughter was 5, she was self-conscious about her hair, so he grew it out to support her hair journey.
12: Quite the unconventional grill setup you got there, Barry. Still, those marinated pork chops smell nice.
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4: World Cup action continues tonight. Portugal and Uzbekistan will restart it all from 6 p.m. this evening. The 2025 Nations League champions will be hoping to pick up 3 points after they were held to a draw in their opening game with DR Congo. After that, England will take on Ghana, with Thomas Partey set to be available for selection for the Black Stars. The former Arsenal midfielder missed their opening game after being refused entry to Canada. However, he's since been granted a visa for this evening's game in Boston. Elsewhere, Jeremy Doku has left the Belgium camp due to the birth of his first child. He's now set to return for their final group game with New Zealand this Saturday. Download the Goaline app now, your new home for Off the Ball.
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15: How's it going? It's Shannon here. First up, Romeo Beckham is set to make his acting debut in a tennis romance film called 40 Love. Yep, according to Variety, the story follows a tennis superstar who's been training with his father to win a major trophy in Paris, but the arrival of a charismatic new rival played by Beckham challenges everything he thought he understood about the competition, ambition and himself. Moving along, Ice Cube and Neil Long are reuniting after 20 years for a new Are We There Yet film. According to Deadline, the actors will reprise their roles as Nick and Suzanne, and the story will follow Nick, who is facing his biggest challenge yet, when he becomes a grandparent. And finally, the first look at Illumination's new original film, Not Alone, has been released, which will star Timothée Chalamet and Selena Gomez and drop to cinemas in April 2027. For more of the hottest trending stories, add Spin to your social feeds.
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2: With AirNav Ireland. Clear skies ahead. That's the forecast. Find your career at airnav.ie.
4: It's 24 degrees right now.
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15: Hey, it's Miguel, and I have my ticket fairy wings on. Kingfisher have announced three massive outdoor dates for summer next year. Tickets go on sale on Friday, but I have them for you before they even go on sale. Just listen out for Kingfisher, which you may hear this hour. WhatsApp 087 711 1038, and they could be yours right now. Let's kick off the iconic 10 Spin hits with Cat's Eye, Gabriella.

I cannot get enough of that song. It's Becky Hill, More, More, More. We are in the middle of 10 spin hits in a row. And you were listening out for a Kingfisher in order to bag tickets to their gigs next year. They're outdoor. You can go to Dublin or Limerick. It is up to you. Tickets go on sale on Friday. I have them before they even go on sale. And if you're a Kingfisher fan, you might know this song.

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0: Doja Cat. It's Jealous Type. It is Spin, summer's number one hit music station, and you are going to be jealous because I have tickets to Kingfisher. They've announced three massive outdoor gigs next year. They're playing Belfast the 11th of June, Marley Park the 19th of June, and Thomond Park in Limerick the 10th of July. Tickets go on sale this Friday, but of course I have them to give away before you can even buy them. So I want to know, Rachel, did you hear Kingfisher?
1: Oh my God, absolutely loved them. I'm raging, I just missed out on the gig.
0: Oh, you didn't get to see them when they were here last time?
1: Oh no, I was away.
0: Oh, well, you know what? You don't have to stress on Friday. Those tickets are yours.
2: Spin Summer Cash Machine.
0: Summer Cash Machine. Giving away tickets, giving away money. What are we not doing, eh? Well, look, this Friday, Barry Dunn is hopefully going to give you €200,000 to... Exactly, okay? He's going to make the call about 3:05 on Friday. You got to answer within five rings. Hopefully you do, because you know the score at this stage. It's been years we've been telling you this, okay? Have the chat to Barry. He'll ask for the exact cash amount. Tell him €200,000 exactly. Do that, and it's yours. It is that simple. Fail to do it, it is somebody else's. Now, if you haven't entered yet, you've got till exactly 3 on Friday to do so. You can enter via the Spin website. 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Full T's and C's. They're on our website. I actually think it's physically impossible for us to get sick of this song. It's Morgan Seatree, Beat Is Jumping. It's on the way. I'm playing next on Spin, Summer's number one hit music station, the new pop icon, Slater. It's Dance.
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0: I'd say if you were going to the 700 concerts on Ireland tonight, you might be a bit stressed over the next couple of weeks, but you know what? It'd be worth it. You'll have a ball. It is Spin. It's summer's number one hit music station and... playing Marley Park and Malahide this weekend. She is supporting him. I'm sure she's going to jump on stage with him as well to perform this track. Calvin Harris, Jazzy, Satisfies on the way. Held a funeral for and Dermot Kennedy Funeral kicks off. 10 Spin Hits next.
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5: Hey, how's it going? It's Kyle here. Before the iconic World Cup trophy that we know of today, there was the Jules Rimet trophy. And would you believe it was stolen? Not once, but twice. It disappeared in London back in 1966 and was found 7 days later in a hedge by a dog called Pickles. The second time it went missing, it was in Brazil in 1983 and it was never recovered. Sounds like they could have done with Pickles on the case again.
3: Spins World Cup Dates.
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6: I'm Katie. Here's what's happening. A status yellow high temperature warning is in effect now for the entire country. It's until Friday morning. The temperatures will peak on Thursday, possibly exceeding 30 degrees in some parts. Cathal Nolan from Ireland's Weather Channel has this advice.
7: The best way to enjoy the next few days is, if possible, I suppose, to visit coastal areas where it will be a couple of degrees cooler. We'll have onshore breezes here as well, so it'll make it that little bit more bearable throughout the course of the week.
6: This year's Leaving Cert exams will officially wrap up today. Students sat politics and society and Japanese and Arabic this morning, while some students still have religion and applied maths this evening before they can officially put down the pens. After a long month, these students told us their summer plans to unwind.
8: I have a few holidays planned. I'm going to an F1 race and Scotland with my friends.
9: I'm taking it easy now. We're going out celebrating, but yeah, I'm going on a leaving cert holiday in the end of next month. End of July. Italy. Rimini, it's called.
10: I'm going down Vera.
6: Plans to update the free contraception scheme are being brought forward. People aged 17 to 35 will now be able to go to a pharmacist to receive repeat prescriptions for contraception. It's to help ease pressures on GPs. Cathy is from the Irish Pharmacy Union and says they support it.
11: It will allow pharmacists in their communities to conduct a clinical consultation with the patient and then, where appropriate, continue a prescription for short-acting reversible contraceptions, and that will be in line with nationally developed protocols.
6: Jobs are under threat at Guinness owners Diageo. The drinks company has informed the government of potential layoffs here. Diageo employs more than 1,000 people here. Minister for Public Expenditure Jack Chambers says it's worrying.
12: Look, I'm concerned with the job losses at Diageo, and again, the different agencies of the state will work with the respective workforce to ensure that we support them through that period.
6: The GPO is being redeveloped. The government has agreed the first steps of changes to the future use of the complex. It's part of long-running plans to try to improve the capital city centre. And Romeo Beckham is making his acting debut. Studio Canal has released a first look of the tennis romance film 40 Love. It's set to be released in France in November.
13: 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But with this comes responsibility. Littering and dog fouling blight our countryside, harm wildlife and ruin our streets, parks and beaches. 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So Ireland, let's play our part. 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
6: Portugal manager Roberto Martinez admits there's a lot of noise surrounding Cristiano Ronaldo, but says he's reacted like a captain. The 2025 Nations League champions face Uzbekistan from 6 p.m. this evening. The former Real Madrid forward had been criticised for his role in their 1-1 draw in their opening game with DR Congo. After that, England will take on Ghana as they look for back-to-back wins in this year's tournament. That game gets underway from 9. Meanwhile, here Galway GAA have paid tribute to All-Ireland senior football-winning player Paul Clancy following his death at the age of 49. He lifted the Sam Maguire title with the Tribesmen in 1998 and 2001. Download the Go Loud app now, your new home for Off the Ball.
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0: How's it going? It's Shannon here. First up, December 10 member Danny Bretherton is taking some time out from the band after he issued an apology last week for alleged misogynistic behaviour on social media. The band wrote, "One thing we've always spoken about as a band is the importance of looking after your mental health and getting support when you need it. Right now, that's what Danny is focusing on." Elsewhere, Lee Andrews has made a bizarre claim about Katie Price's children. According to The Sun, the businessman is doing cameo videos and one fan asked for a Father's Day message for her husband. And in the clip, Lee says, "I haven't got children, but we're trying. I've adopted 5 of them. I love my wife and I love her children." And finally, Hailey Bieber is the new face of Skims Everyday Cotton campaign and she looks unreal. For more of the hottest trending stories, add Spin to your social feeds.
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6: It's getting hot.

I really enjoyed that five word weather from Katie. Excellent work. I think we are all losing our minds slowly and dying to get out of work so we can enjoy that sunshine. Well, look, I'm going to get you ever closer with 10 spin hits in a row. And let's kick it off with Dermot Kennedy. You're staring down.

Olivia Rodrigo. We are in the middle of 10 spin hits in a row. And if you are heading to Marley Park tonight or tomorrow, you're going to get to see this gal live. She is a special guest with Lewis Capaldi. I think she's on just before him. It's support. But because she's so famous in her own right, they don't use that word. It's CMAT. It's Euro Country. Spin. Oh.

0: Alex Warren. Fine Place to Die, wrapping up 10 spin hits in a row. I would like Alex Warren, Sienna Spiro, Lewis Capaldi, Noah Kahan, etc. to all sit in a room and agree to make happy upbeat songs. Because wouldn't that be lovely? A man who is killing it at that at the moment. Harry Styles, Dancing on Water, plays next on Spin.
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11: Kings of Leon fans, this is your moment. We're teaming up with MCD and giving you the chance to see Kings of Leon not once, but twice. First, you'll win two Gold Circle tickets to see them at Toman Park. Then, 2 days later, we've sorted your flights, hotel, and tickets to see Kings of Leon at Glasgow Summer Sessions on July 3rd. And remember, if we ring, answer with...

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2: I'm Katie, here's what's happening. Temperatures could hit 30 degrees this week as a status yellow high temperature warning is now in effect for the entire country until Friday. Colin Nolan is from Ireland's Weather Channel and has this advice.
3: Best way to enjoy the next few days is, if possible, I suppose, to visit coastal areas where it will be a couple of degrees cooler. We'll have onshore breezes here as well, so it'll make it that little bit more bearable throughout the course of the week.
2: The fear and humiliation sparked by threats to share intimate images can be devastating for young people. That's according to Childline, who reports a rise in calls following a 66% increase in the reporting of intimate image abuse among children. Regina is from the organisation and says they are living in fear.
4: You know, it has brought them to having suicidal thoughts, just the absolute fear. As you can imagine, at 14, 15 and 16, the thought of an image going around, it's the worst thing in the world.
2: Over 40% of parents who intend to send their kids to a Catholic or other religious run primary school would prefer that school to become multi-denominational. That means the school is not under any religious patron and they would learn about all different types of faiths and beliefs. That's according to a national survey carried out by the government. Irish guide dogs are celebrating 50 years in service today. All services are provided free of charge, with most of the funding coming from the generosity of the public. Moira Williams' son was a recipient of the Assistance Dog Programme for Families of Children with Autism and says it's changed their whole family's life.
5: The whole world is a brighter place. People make space for you, people talk to you, people engage you. They don't see disability, they see opportunity to meet someone who's got a guide dog and who's special in their own unique way.
2: Liam Payne's son is the sole beneficiary of his multi-million dollar estate. The former One Direction star's 9-year-old son, Bear, will inherit 25 million euro from the singer's estate. That's according to court documents obtained by US publication People.
6: The leaky bathroom tap? 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
2: The second Group K match for Portugal at the World Cup is against Uzbekistan in Houston from 6 p.m. The Uzbeks are managed by Italian World Cup winner Fabio Cannavaro. He's hoping that his team has learned from the mistakes they made in their opening group defeat to Colombia.
7: Also, I think the small details make a big difference sometimes. We play against Colombia, three mistakes, very difficult situation.
2: After that, in Boston, England can advance to the knockout stage by winning their second Group L match. They kick off against Ghana at 9. Elsewhere, Bohemians could play some of their home games at Richmond Park from next season. The Irish Sun reports the Fitzroy-based side are close to an agreement with St. Patrick's Athletic. Download the Goalit app now, your new home for Off the Ball.
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8: How's it going? It's Shannon here. First off, December 10 member Danny Bretherton is taking some time out from the band after he issued an apology last week for alleged misogynistic behaviour on social media. The band wrote, "One thing we've always spoken about as a band is the importance of looking after your mental health and getting support when you need it. Right now, that's what Danny is focusing on." Elsewhere, Lee Andrews has made a bizarre claim about Katy Price's children. According to The Sun, the businessman is doing cameo videos and one fan asked for a Father's Day message for her husband. And in the clip, Lee says, "I haven't got children, but we're trying. I've adopted 5 of them. I love my wife and I love her children." And finally, Hailey Bieber is the new face of Skims' Everyday Cotton campaign, and she looks unreal. For more of the hottest trending stories, add spin to your social feeds.
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14: I'm Owen Fitz. Welcome to the show. It is hot, hot, hot. And let's play a hot Naughty Threesome. Basement Jack's on the way. Cassie, me and you. This is the closest to playing Michael Jackson I'll ever get in Spin. Alien Ant Farm, Smooth Criminal, kicking off Spin's Naughty Threesome.

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Hope you're having a good Tuesday, Kings of Leon, July 1st, Thomond Park. I've got Golden Circle tickets to give away, and we're going to fly you to Glasgow 2 days later for their gig over there. Flights, accommodation, concert tickets on me. Keep listening out for your cue to text and WhatsApp us 087 710 2103. You know what to say when we call you back. We need more qualifiers for Friday. Niall Horan and King Fisher on the way. Here's Blackpink. It's

Fisher on Spin Southwest. Hey, it's all about the gigs. If you want to see them in Thomond Park, we've got a competition over on Spin's Instagram. And our ticket fairy, Michaela, giving you the chance to win tickets again tomorrow from 10 to see them this July in Thomond Park. Sabrina Carpenter now, it's Tears to Spin. I can't.

You and McVicker share the house on Spin as we play a very sunny, hot, sweaty, please no socks with sandals. 10 Spin hits in a row. New Ariana Grande on the way. Some Casey Musgraves after Noble to Spin.

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0: New Ariana Grande to spin. That is Hate That I Made You Love Me. That is song 10 of your 10 spin hits in a row. More 10 spin hits in a row. Coming your way at 4. How about some money?
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0: 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And if we call you back, answer within 5 rings. Tell us the cash total. Good luck. You win yourself €200,000. She's from Texas, I can tell. Fitz, Ella Langley's on the way. This place is on my bucket list. Choosing Texas continues the music across the Southwest next.
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0: Trend Southwest, bit of soul, bit of jazz. That's Material Lover. Where in the Southwest are you? Send us your pictures, your videos, your voice notes. Where are you heading? 087-710-2103. What a beautiful Southwest when it's sunny. Let's get into more 10 spin hits. We're out with Sunny Federa. Kicking it off, Let Me Be In Your Arms is next.
1: Southwest travel.
2: In Kerry, there's a queue on the Macross Road into Killarney from the Woodlawn Road Junction to the Square. Hanslever Road eastbound has a delay approaching Cluny Roundabout. And in Limerick, the N21 westbound is busy between Clonunion and Adair Village.
1: Here's what you need to know.
2: I'm Katie, here's what's happening. Today is the last day this year's Leaving Cert students will put their pen to paper. Students studying religion and applied maths will finish up in

0: an hour. These students told us what they hope to do in September.
1: I'm going to college in Setu, hopefully, to do engineering.
2: I'm hoping to go to a one-year art course in WCFE.
3: I want to do psychology up in Dublin.
4: Well, if all goes well, I hope to do nutritional science.
5: Engineering is the goal. I'm going SETU.
0: Stay hydrated and use sun cream. That's the advice for this week's hot weather. A status yellow high temperature warning is in effect until Friday. Colin Nolan from Ireland's Weather Channel says people might also find it difficult to sleep.
6: We're likely to encounter what's called tropical nights, and that's a meteorological term whereby temperatures for a 24-hour period fail to fall below 20 degrees Celsius.
0: It's not long until Ireland will take over presidency of the EU. Balloon from Oxygen for Democracy says young people should take this opportunity to make their voices heard.
7: The presidency term can actually provide for actual change to happen at home, not just discussing maybe something that's far away.
0: People could soon be able to renew their contraception prescriptions through pharmacies instead of waiting for GP appointments. It would be similar to the common conditions at pharmacy scheme. Health Minister Jennifer Carol McNeill is seeking government approval to change the law. Over 40% of parents who plan to send their children to religious-run schools would rather the school become multi-denominational. That's according to a government survey. Primary school principal Simon Lewis says the findings are surprising.
8: A very, very sizable minority of people are looking for their denominational school to be multi-denominational. The families of children in preschools, over 50% want multi-denominational education.
0: And Liam Payne's son is the sole beneficiary of the late singer's multi-million dollar estate. The former One Direction star's 9-year-old son Bear will inherit 25 million euro from the singer's estate, according to court documents obtained by People.
9: I'm so fancy. Are you ready?
10: Whoa! The engine's smoking.
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0: The second Group K match for Portugal at the World Cup is against Uzbekistan in Houston from 6 p.m. The Uzbeks are managed by Italian World Cup winner Fabio Cannavaro. He's hoping that his team has learned from the mistakes they made in their opening group defeat to Colombia.
17: Also, I think the small details make a big difference sometimes. We play against Colombia, three mistakes, very difficult situation.
0: After that, in Boston, England can advance to the knockout stage by winning their second Group L match. They kick off against Ghana at 9. Elsewhere, Bohemians could play some of their home games at Richmond Park from next season. The Irish Sun reports the Phibs based side are close to an agreement with St. Patrick's Athletic. Download the GoLit app now, your new home for Off the Ball.
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18: Hey, it's Shannon here. First up, Tom Holland has revealed the one major Marvel secret he couldn't keep from his wife, Zendaya. Yep, the Spider-Man actor said he spilled the tea on Robert Downey Jr. returning to the superhero franchise as Doctor Doom before the studio even announced it. Remind me never to tell Tom any secrets. Moving along, Kylie Minogue and Quentin Tarantino have been spotted filming in Wales. Yep, the pair were popped shooting the scenes of a funeral at Newtown Church, a wake at Saltwater Inn, and then a scene at a seaside restaurant. The film is being directed by Jamie Adams, however, details of the project is still unknown. Elsewhere, Obsession star Indy Navaretti will star in Sombra's upcoming music video for My Body Isn't Ready, which drops the 26th of June. And finally, Sing Tree and The Secret Life of Pets Tree are reportedly in the works. For more of the hottest trending stories, add Spin to your social feeds.
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16: 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Clear skies ahead. That's the forecast. Find your career at airnav.ie.
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20: Pixie here with you. Hope you're enjoying the sunshine. Don't forget, we still have another qualifier to go for Kings of Leon, Limerick, July 1st, their only Irish gig, Golden Circle tickets. Then 2 days later, we fly you from Dublin to Glasgow. It's your chance to see them live in Scotland. All thanks to Spin and MCD. Fancy those two gigs? 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Have the phrase, oh, your sex is on fire. Ready? And you could be a qualifier for Friday. Let's kick off 10 Spin Hits in a row. Here's Harry Styles.

0: Go Save My Love in Spain. It's a very sunny, hot, commercial-free 10 spin hits in a row. And then on Friday, it's going to rain in the morning. But hopefully in Limerick, it'll be fine in the afternoon for Lewis Capaldi. Here's Cian de Croe. It's Part of Me.
1: This

0: Oh, what a big summer hit. Jessica Brad, our very own Marty Guilfoyle. When you're high, song 10 of your 10 spin hits in a row. I'm on Fitz. 25, 26, 27. Keep going. 28 degrees. Hope you're having a good one. Hope you're having a safe one if you're by the water or wherever you are. Just please be safe. So I haven't played my Kings of Leon cue to text, and all I'm saying is I'm coming down with that hint, hint, nudge, nudge, cough again. It's very contagious. You never know, the cue to text could happen. We're teaming up with MCD Productions. Kings of Leon, 1st of July, Thomond Park. MCD are going to be mad busy with all these open air gigs. Their only Irish gig, okay, is in Limerick, southwest of Ireland, Thomond Park. 2 days later, they play in Glasgow, Glasgow Summer Sounds. How about you and a friend get flights and accommodation to that gig as well? So we'll start you out with Golden Circle tickets for Limerick. We will fly you to Glasgow, return from Dublin with accommodation, and you get to see Kings of Leon twice in the space of 3 days. All you got to do is listen out for a cue to text and WhatsApp us 087 702 103. Could happen soon.
1: Southwest travel.
2: In Kerry, John Joe Sheehy Road westbound in Tralee has a delay approaching the Oak Park Road junction. In Limerick, Ballysimon Road outbound is backed up between St Joseph's Hospital and Tipperary roundabout, and there is congestion on Corbley Road northbound between Corbley roundabout and Mill Road junction.
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0: I'm on Fitz, all thanks to MCD Productions. To get yourself in the draw to win Golden Circle tickets to Thomond Park July 1st, and then we fly you to Glasgow for their gig. 2 days later, you gotta answer the phone with singing, "Whoa, your sex is on fire," but do it better than me.
2: Hey, your sex is on fire.
0: Joanne, are you sure you're not in the band?
2: No, I'm not, but I wish I was.
0: What a beautiful voice. You're in the draw for Friday.
2: Oh my God, thanks a million. Oh God, fingers crossed. I've listened to these tickets.
0: Limerick to Glasgow. Would you be up for the trip? You would?
2: Oh God, yeah.
0: Amazing. You've proved yourself as the ultimate Kings of Leon fan. And keep listening. We could do it any time on Spin. Here's Rudimental. Dancing is healing. Oh.

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We do it every Friday and we would love to change your life with €200,000. And I know you've got your 99 now and you're like, oh, wouldn't life just be amazing if I could go somewhere sunny when the rain

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14: In Limerick, Ballysimon Road outbound is backed up between the prison and Tipperary roundabout, where there's reports of an incident. Children's Road eastbound is slow before Kilmallock roundabout to Tipperary roundabout. In Kerry, the Kearney bypass has a southbound queue from the fire station to Park Road roundabout.
19: Here's what you need to know.
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0: here's what's happening. Today is the last day this year's Leaving Cert students will put their pen to paper. Students studying religion and applied maths will finish up in just half an hour. These students told us what they hope to do in September.
1: I'm going to college in Setu, hopefully, to do engineering.
2: I'm hoping to go to a one-year art course in WCFE.
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2: Well, if all goes well, I hope to do nutritional science.
4: Engineering is the goal. I'm going SETU.
0: Stay hydrated and use sun cream. That's the advice for this week's hot weather. A status yellow high temperature warning is in effect until Friday. Colin Nolan from Ireland's Weather Channel says people might also find it difficult to sleep.
5: We're likely to encounter what's called tropical nights, and that's a meteorological term whereby temperatures for a 24-hour period fail to fall below 20 degrees Celsius.
0: It's not long until Ireland will take over presidency of the EU. Balloon from Oxygen for Democracy says young people should take this opportunity to make their voices heard.
6: The presidency term can actually provide for actual change to happen at home, not just discussing maybe something that's far away.
0: People could soon be able to renew their contraception prescriptions through pharmacies instead of waiting for GP appointments. It would be similar to the Common Conditions at Pharmacy scheme. Health Minister Jennifer Carol McNeill is seeking government approval to change the law. Over 40% of parents who plan to send their children to religious-run schools would rather the school become multi-denominational. That's according to a government survey. Primary school principal Simon Lewis says the findings are surprising.
7: A very, very sizable minority of people are looking for their denominational school to be multi-denominational. The families of children in preschools, over 50% want multi-denominational education.
0: And Liam Payne's son is the sole beneficiary of the late singer's multi-million dollar estate. The former One Direction star's 9-year-old son Bear will inherit 25 million euro from the singer's estate, according to court documents obtained by People.
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0: Fixture details have been released for round two of the Women's FAI Cup on Saturday, July the 4th. Bohemians will face either Drogheda or Kerry at home, while Sligo Rovers travel to Waterford. Both games kick off at 3 p.m. At 4 p.m, Shelburne will host Bray or Balergan, while at 5 p.m, Athlone Town will begin their cup defence away to Piemont, with Galway United hosting Treaty United at the same time. Then at 6 p.m, it's Wexford at home against Shamrock Rovers. On Sunday, July the 5th, Cork City welcome De La Warr Waves to Turner's Cross at 2 p.m, while the Whitehall Rangers or Douglas Hall versus St Patrick's Athletic or Dundalk fixture is yet to be confirmed. In the US, World Cup action continues with Portugal against Uzbekistan in Houston from 6. Download the Go Light app now, your new home for Off the Ball.
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12: Hey, it's Shannon here. First up, Tom Holland has revealed the one major Marvel secret he couldn't keep from his wife, Zendaya. Yep, the Spider-Man actor said he spilled the tea on Robert Downey Jr. returning to the superhero franchise as Doctor Doom before the studio even announced it. Remind me never to tell Tom any secrets. Moving along, Kylie Minogue and Quentin Tarantino have been spotted filming in Wales. Yep, the pair were popped shooting the scenes of a funeral at Newtown Church, a wake at Saltwater Inn, and then a scene at a seaside restaurant. The film is being directed by Jamie Adams, however, details of the project is still unknown. Elsewhere, Obsession star Indy Navaretti will star in Sombra's upcoming music video for My Body Isn't Ready, which drops the 26th of June. And finally, Sing Tree and The Secret Life of Pets Tree are reportedly in the works. For more of the hottest trending stories, add Spin to your social feeds.
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0: Lovely spells of sunshine now.

are feeling hot. Blue skies across the southwest. I'm on Fitz. Maybe you want to splash in the water. Westlake Aquapark is back open from now for the summer. And if you want to go, Ed has got your hookup with passes tomorrow morning. Bright and early from 7 a.m. if you love to go around in an inflatable water park and laugh at everybody falling over, huh? Sarah Larson on the way in Somber. And Femi kicks off 10 spin hits in a row.

Amber, that is back to Friends on Spin, Summer's number one hit music station. So Britney Spears' sister was in Limerick last week. Now American stars Danielle Brooks and Eve Marcel were spotted in Limerick. They've been down by the water, down near the Treaty Stone, doing a bit of dancing. Have a look over on Spin's Instagram right now. I mean, with Lewis Capaldi coming, Pitbull, Shania Twain, Kings of Leon, Florence and Machine. Where are we going to fit all these celebrities, huh? Like, stay in mind. I'm building an extension. It's grand. It's dusty. Let's build her. Let's be fine.

on Fitz with 10 spin hits in a row. In the last month, we've given away over 700,000 euro on the cash machine. Hey, we're getting close to that million. We've 200k on Friday. Details coming up. Bless in there with kisses after the latest from Olivia Rodrigo. Drop dead to the southwest.

This is Finn. He's been spotted around Dublin. What's he going to do when he comes to Limerick? We're going to be glued to absolutely everywhere. And I bet he'll just end up eating acai somewhere. Lewis Capaldi, this is Stay Love to Spin.

0: Stevie Rexha, Fadeless of Spin, song 10 of your 10 spin hits throw. That is New Religion. We had another qualifier for Kings of Leon. We went to the Kingdom for Joanne.
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0: 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Answer the phone like that, you could win Golden Circle tickets to their only Irish gig in Thomond Park July 1st. Then we fly you to Glasgow, because if you're the ultimate Kings of Leon fan, you get to see them 2 days later in Glasgow. We'll start out the flights from Dublin, the accommodation return. That is on us. Keep listening out. Could happen on Spin at any time. I still need to go see Toy Story. No spoilers, please. I knew it. I knew you. Taylor Swift from Toy Story 5 continues the music next.
2: Southwest Travel.
3: In Limerick Valley Simon Road, I find is backed up between the prison and Tipperary roundabout, where there's reports of an incident. The inbound side is busy from there to the old Valley Simon Road junction. Childers Road westbound is slow between Parkway roundabout and Tipperary roundabout. And in Kerry, Mission Road eastbound in Killarney is congested after the cathedral to the square.
4: Oh no, I was hooked. I was like, oh, what?
2: Spins fully charged with Ed and Valerie.
4: The Sims! I played it for hours yesterday. I was hooked.
5: Also, I was obsessed because I bonded and I got very close in the like relationship, because you know you make friends with people. Yeah. And then I was flirting away and sure didn't we end up in bed together. For a woohoo. That's what they call it. 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
6: Oh,
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6: 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No, thank you. 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
4: I'm Katie, here's what's happening. There's a warning, body image issues can become more prevalent in this summer weather. Bodywise is encouraging people to enjoy themselves and to avoid comparing to others online.
5: One of the worst things is comparison and feeling that your body isn't good enough and that you should look a different way. And there's nothing more evil in the modern world than social media for allowing that comparison. Every time we open our phones, we have this very negative chance to start comparing ourselves to other people.
4: Connor Nolan is with the organisation. Meanwhile, pet owners are being warned never to leave pets in cars and houses with closed windows during the hot weather. Temperatures are set to hit 30 degrees this week. Leisha from Outpaws and Wedding Woofs has tips to keep them cool.
6: Freeze water bowls. So instead of putting ice cubes in, it will start to dissipate. And that gives them, you know, that gives them a lovely cool drink for at least 5-6 hours. But I would suggest like putting out your cool mask, spraying them in a little bit of water.
4: Elsewhere, ahead of Ireland's takeover of the EU presidency, Spin's Alex is in Cyprus as preparations begin. What's been on the agenda there, Alex?
7: Housing, the cost of living, migration and a shared island. All sound like issues in Ireland, right? Well, these are also some of the issues being faced in Cyprus, an island in the Mediterranean. It's hosting the presidency of the Council of the European Union before it hands it over to Ireland next Wednesday.
4: Okay, but what does that mean for us here?
7: Well, according to Bill and Goons from Cyprian group Oxygen for Democracy, it's an opportunity to shine a light on issues being faced by citizens.
8: I think there is an example to take from that for every EU state and youth, that when you're born into a set of circumstances, it's very difficult to look back out and see how it can be better.
4: In the US, TV presenter Savannah Guthrie has made an emotional on-air plea after a ransom note claimed her missing mother was dead.
9: I wanted to just take the opportunity to ask people to beg people to come forward. Somebody knows something. This is the life that my sister lives, that I live, that my brother lives, that our extended families live, that our children live. And we are in agony.
4: It's believed 84-year-old Nancy was taken from her home in January.
10: The leaky bathroom tap. 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
4: There is plenty of World Cup action coming up this evening, beginning with Portugal against Uzbekistan. Right now, Portugal are looking for their first win of the World Cup after their 1-1 draw against the Democratic Republic of the Congo in their first game, while Uzbekistan will be hoping to bounce back after Colombia defeated them 3-1. While England's World Cup campaign continues tonight as they take on Ghana in Foxborough, England can automatically qualify for the round of 32 with a victory tonight. Kickoff in Boston is at 9 p.m. Irish time. Meanwhile, here, Bohemians could play some of their home games at Richmond Park from next season. The Irish Sun reports that the Bibsborough based side are close to an agreement with St. Patrick's Athletic. Download the Goalhead app now, your new home for Off the Ball.
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11: Hey, it's Shannon here. First up, Tom Holland has revealed the one major Marvel secret he couldn't keep from his wife, Zendaya. Yep, the Spider-Man actor said he spilled the tea on Robert Downey Jr. returning to the superhero franchise as Doctor Doom before the studio even announced it. Remind me never to tell Tom any secrets. Moving along, Kylie Minogue and Quentin Tarantino have been spotted filming in Wales. Yep, the pair were popped shooting the scenes of a funeral at Newtown Church, a wake at Saltwater Inn, and then a scene at a seaside restaurant. The film is being directed by Jamie Adams. However, details of the project is still unknown. Elsewhere, Obsession star Indy Navaretti will star in Sombra's upcoming music video for My Body Isn't Ready, which drops the 26th of June. And finally, Sing Tree and The Secret Life of Pets Tree are reportedly in the works. For more of the hottest trending stories, add Spin to your social feeds.
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4: A very warm evening ahead.

is back with Fully Charged tomorrow morning, 7 a.m. 5, 4, 3, 2, 1. If you don't scoop yourself €1,000, you're in the draw for Pitbull tickets for his Limerick gig. Let's kick off 10 spin hits in a row. Olivia D, now it's Man I Need to Spin.

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0: 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That is Dracula. I'm Fitzy. Let's give you some money.
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0: 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You must be over 18 and make sure to get your entry in by 3 o'clock this Friday. You can use Google and Apple Pay. The cash machine picks a number at random. Barry Dunn goes into the cash machine studio, puts on his little cash machine muff, puts on his cash machine headphones. He's ready to make the call. Just answer within 5 rings. Tell us the cash total and that money could be yours. €200,000. Best of luck. The sun will never settle on the love I have for you. I think this song is very Christy Moore. Kingfisher, The Sun Will Never Settle. Continue the music next. Let's go.
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3: Speaking of undressed, I have a club that I have signed you up for. 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
0: Friday, I've got Golden Circle tickets to their Limerick gig. Their only Irish gig this year. Then 2 days later, we fly you from Dublin to Glasgow. 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Fully charged 7 to 10. My cell phone fits 3 to 7. WhatsApp us when you hear it. 087-7102-103 for the ultimate Kings of Leon fans. 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

0: 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Enjoy the weather for the next few days. Tomorrow's going to be beautiful. Thursday is going to be an absolute scorcher. And then Friday, it's going to drizzle. But hey, Lewis Capaldi is coming to Limerick in the southwest, so that'll cheer us up. Jamie and Faye, you're on your radio next. They kick off the music. You stand by for Satisfy. 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
13: Oh, look who is back again. Come on, Padraig Wilson McCarthy.
14: What's the story? There's going to be feud allegations now that you can't keep down a co-host in here.
13: Oh.
14: Because there's so many changes. I'm going to add fuel to the fire and be Goss.ie now will be doing an article next.
13: And that's why Padraig is only doing one day this week. He said to our boss, he was like, look,
14: I'll do what I can. I'll do my best. But at the end of the day, I'd have been HR if I do it the whole week. No, I'm only joking, of course not. It's a pleasure to be back, my friend.
13: No, like, do you remember last week when you were on, we kept joking with each other being like, oh, it'd be great to give the secret sound away while Faye's off the show.
14: Yeah.
13: We are 80% of the way there.
14: Are we? Yeah.
13: We are.
14: I've heard it's been, like, people are guessing they're nearly on the right track.
13: I would say they're definitely on the right track. I think it might be the night, yeah.
14: I certainly hope so.
13: Faye, if you're listening, this is what happens. By the way, this is the secret sound. A pair of AirPod Pros that could be yours on the table with the secret sound. Details of that in the next 10 minutes time. And we're also asking you the question on the show, what is a lie that you remember being told as a kid in 087 711 1038? We'll get to it after Somber right here on Spin.

0: both of those guys taking over Marley Park and Malahide Park in Dublin this weekend. Calvin Harris with Jazzy Satisfy on Spin with Jamie and Padraig this evening.
1: Now, I'd actually love to go and see them. I think I'm going to try and get a ticket.
0: Oh, I'm going.
1: Yeah, which
0: it's
1: one are you going to?
0: It's going to be so good. Malahide, everybody's the funny thing, right, is that there was a few tickets in the office going. A lot of people we work with are Southsiders, so yeah. They're all going to Marley Park.
1: So I wonder, is it going to be a different clientele for both?
0: Well, this is the thing. There was plenty of tickets going for the one in Malahide because it's on the north side. So I was like, thank you very much.
1: And typically Malahide is more difficult to get out of. That's what everyone says.
0: Oh, no.
1: But not after Olivia Dean I saw at the weekend.
0: I feel like, well, if you live on the south side, I'm sure it's easier for you to get back home. If you're going to Marley Park, but in Malahide, I mean, it's a 20-minute walk home for me, so I'm like, happy
1: grand.
0: Days.
1: That's grand, but if you don't live close by, it's a nightmare, like the dart and everything. But last year, we went to Charlie XCX, and my friend organised a bus to collect us from Port Marnock, and we were like royal family waving at everyone as we were passing, because everyone was like looking at us being like, how did they get that bus out of here? It was genius.
0: I also wish I had a group of organised friends where we could all go,
2: just, get the bus, you know?
1: It's just my friend Nessa, she's so good at organising, and the rest of us, we just fall apart on her, and we just assume that she's going to do it. She organises things like that, and then I've got a friend called Jamie as well, and he organises the holidays. Like, we'll be like, hey, where are we going this year?
0: Oh,
1: like,
0: what do you organise?
1: The crack.
0: I love it. Hey, come here.
1: Obviously my back's broken from carrying the crack.
0: We're talking about lies that you were told as a kid. Where did this pop into your head from?
1: I actually saw a thread during the week, right, and I was reading it, and I was absolutely gagged by some of the things that it said that there was a lie. It kind of got me, it reminded me of when I was younger and people would tell me lies, right? But I'm going to go through this thread first, and I'm going to see if you were told any of these, right?
0: Yeah.
1: So one of the ones it said is one of the lies or facts that we were told as children is you should wait 30 minutes before swimming. So apparently there's no scientific evidence that swimming after eating causes dangerous cramps. Were you told this when you were a child?
0: My mum always used to say that, like,
1: wait 30 minutes before you go swimming, like if you were on holidays and stuff.
0: Yeah.
1: You know, and in hindsight, I was like, I'd always be like, oh, can I have an ice cream? I think they just didn't want me to have an ice cream. They're like, ice cream now, you have to wait 30 minutes. And I'd be like, all right, I won't bother with the ice cream.
0: Well, there you go. I actually think, though, that a lot of the adults believed that themselves years ago.
1: It's like an old wife's tale. Another one, right? Sugar makes kids hyper. Apparently, that's also false.
0: I've heard this. Right? I don't know if I agree with it. Yeah.
1: So, multiple studies have found no consistent link between sugar and hyperactivity. Excitement and parties and expectations are often the real reasons that kids are excited. So, you know, when kids are excited and hyper because they're around each other, they're having a great time, it just so happens that that's usually a situation where they might be eating sugar. And I actually, it's funny this, because last week I was staying in a hotel, and like, you know, when you're staying in a hotel and like, I didn't want room service, but I did want a snack, and there was a crap shop around the corner, so I just went in, I got like Skittles, and then I came back and I was freaking out because I had to be up early and I wanted to go to sleep, and I was like, okay, I'll chat GPT, if I eat Skittles before bed, will I be kept up all night? And they're like, absolutely, categorically not. Now, I don't always believe everything
0: but
1: that
0: ChatGPT says. But placebo effect could have kept you up all night as well.
1: That was the thing, I'd be panicking, so at least I got peace of mind from that one, you know?
0: I have to ask you, on this whole subject of like lies you were told as a child, I had this conversation with Faye, and she never experienced it. When you were being bold as a child, did your parents ever threaten you with the man will get you?
1: The man will get you.
0: The man's coming to get you.
1: You know what's funny, right? Mm. I've since become that man.
0: Wait, what?
1: Because I've been out on more than one occasion.
0: Same! Yes!
1: Yeah? This is awful, right?
0: Yeah.
1: And like, you're in a public place and there's like a parent there struggling with a child, whatever. And if you make eye contact with that parent, they'll turn around and they'll say, see that man? That man will take you. And I'm like, wait a second. This is really bad. You know what I mean? That man's going to take you away.
0: Rewind. Yeah,
1: okay, hold on now. What are these allegations? I'm guarded vetted. I used to be a teacher, right? You know? So I've become that man, and it always transports me back to when I was a kid, and I remember the man. Who was the man? But there was nothing more terrifying than the man.
0: This is what we're asking you on the show. What is a lie that you were told as a kid on 087 711 1038? It's Moncrief

0: Becky Hill, it's more on Spin You with Jamie and Podrick this evening. We are asking you the question, what is a lie that you were told as a child? On 087-711-1038. Where did this actually span from again?
1: I was at home the other day and I was thinking about it with my family, and like one thing my sister used to always say to me when I was younger, because it's like a seven-year gap, she'd be like, there's a seven-year gap, she's way older than me. it would be like, she'd be like, you're really talented at making tea. And I'd be like, what? And she'd be like, yeah, you're really good at making tea. And I'd be like, oh my God, do you want one? And she'd be like, yes, please. That was her way of getting me to make her a cup of tea. She would like tell me that
0: clever.
1: I was really, really good. And there was then I was thinking about all the different ones actually that she done over time. Like, she obviously, she did that classic one where she told me that I was found in a field.
0: Everybody who has siblings went through that one. You know
1: and
0: what I mean?
1: But like if it was now, she went into so much detail that like she'd have the air code if it was now. Like, that's how much detail. Like, she told me the field, we'd pass the field, it was always the same field.
0: Okay, and so she really had, it wasn't just off the cuff thing, she had it planned
1: No. Evil isn't the word. Whenever we were going somewhere, or whenever she was going somewhere, or wherever my family were going somewhere that they didn't want me to go, they'd tell me that they were going to Mass.
0: Okay, but why wouldn't your family want, why would they want everyone but you to go?
1: No, like, you know, if they were going somewhere, like, if I was too young to go somewhere, for example, if they were going to the cinema or something, and it was something that I couldn't go to, because I was, again, 7 years younger, they'd be like, oh, look, we're going to Mass, and I'd be like, oh, that's your, off you go. I'll never forget one time my sister and my nan and my uncle, they were all going to Mass.
0: Yes, yeah.
1: They went to Mass because we lived with my nan, and they were gone for a week. And I was like, where are they? But I didn't really care because I was like five. You know what I mean? I was kind of like living for the fact that I was an only child for the week. Then they came back and I realised that they were in this Disneyland.
0: They didn't bring you to Disneyland
1: without me.
0: Why would they go without you?
1: Because I was too young.
0: How old were you?
1: I was only five.
0: And that's
1: I know, but like, they wouldn't have been able to go on the rides because someone would have had to have waited with me.
0: That's awful.
1: It's horrendous. It's horrendous. And I actually, it was today when I was thinking about this,
0: yeah,
1: that I was like, that's horrific.
0: You need to do something now on them.
1: I know. Another one that she used to tell me, my sister used to always tell me, was, you know the way you could like squeeze a spot? She used to tell me that you could squeeze freckles out.
0: I remember someone else saying this,
1: and like, I've got freckles on my arms, like, and she'd be like, come over here and I'll squeeze that freckle out, and she would pinch me until she would draw blood, and she'd be like, oh, that's a stubborn one, she just wanted to hurt me.
0: Did you ever,
1: so this is child abuse.
0: When you were growing up, did your parents ever do that thing if you tried to put the light on in the car, the light on in the front of the
1: car, the guards are going to come and get me?
0: Guards are going to get you.
1: I don't think my parents used to do, my dad was very good at this, because what he used to do was, he would like, if we were fighting in the back of the car, he'd pull the car over, make us get out, and then he would drive he would drive away a little bit, just enough to make you panic. And then he'd turn the car around and be like, next time no one come back.
0: Podrick's family are coming with a lawsuit after he just aired all of them on the radio in the last few minutes.
1: If this happened now, child services would be on fire.
0: Look, we got this message in.
2: Hi, my name is Kurt.
0: Hello.
2: So my dad used to go for fishing for, you know, as a hobby. So at night he used to tell a story, and that would be one of his adventure.
0: Okay.
2: And me and my sister, my brother, we all get excited. So he would be saying that underwater he got attacked by the shark and he was fighting. And at some point he was so frustrated, he would light a cigarette, he would smoke a cigarette and go back fighting. And yeah, he won the fight and we believed him.
0: I love it.
1: Lighting the cigarette under the water is my favourite part. And everyone's like, yes, correct. My dad's a hero. That's fantastic.
0: Oh, I love it. This is what we're chatting about on the show. Lies you were told as a child in 087-711-1038. It's Maisie Peters. Questions on Spin. Do you think about

0: Niall Horan, Tastes So Good. It is Spin. You're hanging out with Jamie and Padraig. We were chatting about what was a lie that you were told as a kid on 0877111038. I discovered that Padraig's family left him and went to Disneyland and told them they were going to church.
1: I just got a really, really sad message from my sister where she's apologising profusely via WhatsApp at the moment because she's mortified. She said, that was really cruel. We should never have done it. And I said, look, if it was your kids today, what would you have done? She said, we just wouldn't have went.
0: Can we get your parents on the show and ask them the thought process?
1: Absolutely. My mum will deny. My dad will say he had nothing to do with it. I know, I can tell you exactly what they're like.
0: Okay, you can predict it before it even happens.
1: Otherwise, I'd have been taken off them years ago, probably.
0: We got this message in.
2: Hi, my name's Isabel, listening in the car. And when I was younger, my mum used to tell me when the ice cream man would play the music coming into the state, all the ice cream was sold out and we could never get an ice cream.
0: My mum always used to tell me also that the ice cream man didn't wash his hands. That's why we couldn't get an ice cream off him.
1: We were told that the ice cream man was known for putting snots into the ice cream. Yeah. Do you remember the green stuff that they used to put on?
0: Yeah.
1: I can't remember what they call it, gobstoppers or whatever. And it was there was a ball at the end of this like upside down
0: screwball.
1: Screwball.
0: Yeah.
1: Screwball. And they used to have green like
0: sauce and syrup.
1: I was told that was snots.
0: It's so cruel, man.
1: Isn't that chronic?
0: This one came in.
3: Hi.
0: Hello.
3: Yeah, when I was younger and I'd be asking my mother where I came from. Mm-hmm. She's like, you're a water baby. You were a little mermaid. And myself and your father saw you on the beach down in Kilkee and we just fell in love with you. So we took you in and got you lovely legs in the hospital. My pet. And so this went on for a long time. And I actually became a bit of a slow balls inside in school because I stood up in my chair one day and announced to the class that I was actually a mermaid. And Sammy the Salmon was my best friend. And Sharky the Shark was my other buddy. School wasn't easy.
1: God help us. My mum is really short, right? My mum's not even 5 foot, right?
0: Yeah.
1: So when she was younger, my granddad used to tell her that if she went out and stood in the rain, that she'd grow like a flower. So she's like, she used to stand out when it was bucketing down, so much to the point where they had to tell her that it was a lie because she was going to get so sick because she was so damp all the time.
0: You have to love cruel parents though, don't
1: you? Chronic. Yeah, anyway. Obviously it runs in the family because she did the same to us.
0: I feel like tonight is going to be the night that we give this away.
1: Yes.
0: A pair of AirPod Pros on
1: Wouldn't
0: the table.
1: It be brilliant. I love that now.
0: Now,
1: the
0: Faye did warn
1: class.
0: Me last night.
1: Did she?
0: She's like, don't give them away
1: did
0: tomorrow.
1: She?
0: I can't help it.
1: If you're
0: it
1: not here, Faye, if you take another day off, girl, you're going to miss out.
0: Look. It is what it is, a pair of AirPod Pros on the table.
1: It's not about us, it's about the winner, right?
0: It is about the winner, Padraig. You're absolutely right.
1: But also, if we give it away tonight, I win in fatal.
0: No. We'll give it to you if you give it away tonight and then you can rub that
1: in
0: Faye's face.
1: Forevermore.
0: This is the secret sounds that could bag you a pair of AirPod Pros. And again.
1: So you said people are close.
0: Oh my God.
1: Because I haven't been with you now since, when was the last time I was with you? Last Thursday?
0: Last Thursday, yeah.
1: Yeah. Okay. Interesting.
0: Keane came on the radio last week when you were on, Padraig, and he said, is it putting a CD
1: I remember
0: into
1: this.
0: A CD player? And I was like,
1: see
0: no.
1: The colour drained from your face, but you said it was something similar or something associated?
0: Maybe. But then Emma came on the phone last night and she said, is it putting the arm onto a record? Like, you know, dropping the needle onto a record. And I was like, no, but you're in the right genre.
1: Okay.
0: That's all we're going to say. The secret sound, a pair of AirPod Pros. You want to make that call in just a moment. If you turn up your radio, you'll get all the little details in there with the secret sounds. And again, and again, and again. That could bag you AirPod Pros in the next 5 minutes. If you do want to throw a guess, 087-711-1038. 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

0: I am convinced tonight is going to be the night that we give this away. It's a pair of AirPod Pros with the secret sound.
1: Let's go.
0: Look, I feel bad for Faye. She was like, please don't. I can't help it if people are getting
1: I've never felt more competitive with anything in my life. And it's so hard because it's like watching a soccer match but not being able to score the goal, you know?
0: I get what you're saying.
1: What I mean?
0: Yeah.
1: Not that I'd ever be able to score a goal anyway. My track history with sports wouldn't be fantastic.
0: Neither. I never got picked for the school football teams.
1: I've never played a game of soccer in my life.
0: They used to leave me in the little field next door to it, so you could, like, I could walk around and hang out with the kids who just couldn't play
1: that,
0: sports at all.
1: That was exactly me. And, like, for every sports day, I used to get a no thing. I was sick, but I would go in for the crack, like.
0: Yeah, you got to turn up, you know what I mean?
1: Yeah.
0: Pair of AirPod Pros. Check out all the incorrect guesses on the Spin website. This is the sound. 087-711-1038. Owen's on the phone. How are you, man?
2: Hey, how's it going?
0: What are you up to this evening?
2: Literally about to go into the gym, so you caught me at a good time.
1: Oh, brilliant timing there.
0: Oh, then. AirPods are great for the gym as well.
1: Yeah, you could do with a pair of AirPods, right?
2: Absolutely.
0: Well, look at this.
2: A bit of AC as well with the weather.
0: Yeah, man.
1: Yeah.
0: A good combo. This is the secret sound one more time, Owen. The floor is yours. What do you think it is?
2: I said that when you turn on a guitar amp.
0: Oh, I know what
1: like
0: you mean.
1: Pop, yeah.
0: Let me listen. All right, Owen, let's find out if it is the right answer. Let's find out. Owen, it's not, but it's a great
1: guess. Sorry, Owen.
0: Look, you're not limited to one. Come on again. Thank you.
1: Enjoy the gym.
2: Absolutely. Cheers, lad.
0: Go on, Owen. Chat to you later. Thank you very much. It is what it is.
1: Oh.
0: It is what it is.
1: I know. That's so disappointing.
0: But look, we are playing again. Just after 9 p.m.
1: Oh, yeah. Fantastic. Another opportunity for me to win.
0: This is the secret sound. If you do want to throw in a guess, 087-711-1038. I'll play for you one more time. Check out all the incorrect guesses on the Spin website. We could call you just after 9. Olivia Rodrigo, Drop Dead. It's Jamie and Podrick hanging out with you here on Spin.

0: Let's speak about this lady.
1: Lights, camera, and smile.
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4: 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The real deal.
5: The gossip. Let's hear what's going on.
0: Sorry, Padraig, before we get into anything, we are speaking about Olivia Rodrigo, aren't we?
6: We absolutely are. So there's a headliner spot for EP that's still yet to be announced. Mm. People think. Now, it has happened before where they've like blurred out the artist's name.
0: Yes.
6: But like if you think of like there being two headliners every night, there's five headliners announced. So there's a lot of people speculating about who the last headliner could be if there is going to be one. Now, remember now, right? Olivia Rodrigo has done a lot of like Irish kind of promo in a way over the last couple of weeks when she's been chatting and covering with CMAT and also talking a lot about Dunboyne.
0: Yes.
6: Right? So a lot of people are like, oh, is this a little bit about her, you know, getting some promo, drumming up some promo before Electric Picnic, before she's announced? Then on top of that, she's announced as a surprise act at Primavera. So she comes out like, you know, on the day. Like, so like a lot of people are saying, oh, is this her kicking off doing some festivals over the next year or so, right?
0: Okay.
6: So a lot of people were kind of putting their weight behind her, it being her. Some people are saying it could be Charlie XCX, but she seemed to have been the favourite for a while until she's now announced that she has launched her own festival, which is actually going to take place the same weekend as Electric Picnic, and it's also going to be in California, which means she ain't getting to and fro.
0: But can I ask, right, is she playing the Friday at that festival and is the Saturday of Electric Picnic free?
6: So,
0: or vice versa?
6: It looks like it's the Sunday of Electric Picnic.
0: Okay.
6: Right?
0: Yeah.
6: And she's doing this festival on the Saturday. But she has curated this whole festival. This is a festival that she's putting together.
0: So she needs to oversee it for the weekend.
6: She's going to be there.
0: Yeah.
6: And it's a really cool festival, actually, right? It's called Daisy Chain Feels. It's a brand new festival founded by Olivia Rodrigo. It's taking place on the 29th of August, which I do believe is the Saturday of Electric Picnic in Grey Park in California, right? This is the cool thing about it. It features an all-female and female-fronted lineup. Right?
0: I love this.
6: So the headliners include Chapel Rowan, Dolce and Mitski, and there's also special guest appearances from Stevie Nicks, which would be class, and Sarah McLachlan. Now, if people don't know who Sarah McLachlan is, right, she is an artist, a singer. She founded a festival called Lilith Fair back in the 90s, right? And the idea behind Lilith Fair was that it would promote, I suppose, female artists that weren't getting headline gigs, because back then there was never, the female artists weren't even headliners.
0: A male dominated industry
6: amongst men.
0: Yep.
6: It was always just men, right? So this festival started in 1997. It ran until 1999. It was a touring festival. It became one of the most successful touring festivals in North America. Millions and millions of people got to see it, and it raised millions of dollars for different women's charities. And the likes of Sheryl Crow, Jewel, and Missy Elliott all had their careers catapulted from performing at this.
0: I love it.
6: Right? So that's where the idea for this new festival came from. As I said, it's taking place on the 29th of August. It aims to combine live music, activism, community projects, art installations, and this is the cool part, 100% of all the proceeds will be donated to charities and organisations supporting women and girls.
0: I love this.
6: Absolutely class. So she's not going to be Electric Picnic, we don't think, but because for a very good reason, at least that.
0: As we wrap this up, can I ask then, what is our predictions if it's not Olivia Rodrigo for that slot at Electric Picnic?
6: I don't know, you know. I really don't know. A lot of people think it might be Charlie XCX.
0: I think it could be The Cure.
6: Do you think, yeah?
0: Olivia Rodrigo has collaborated recently a lot with The Cure.
6: Yeah.
0: And they're playing in Marley Park in Dublin this Friday.
6: Right.
0: So they could be coming back again to say hello at Electric Picnic.
6: That,
0: yeah.
6: You never know. A lot of people thought it might be Olivia Dean, but because she's just
0: big for that at the moment.
6: People are saying it won't be her. You need to look at Reading and Leeds festivals and see who the lineup is there, because usually there's a lot of a crossover.
0: Same bookers and promoters.
6: Same bookers, same promoters. Everything's usually very, very similar. Like Chapel Rowan played at both last year. So you never know. We have to wait and see.
0: We will wait and see. For in the meantime, €200,000 that could be going into your bank account this Friday with Spin Summer Cash Machine. Details on the way after Shane Codd on my mind here on Spin.

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12: We just have to say it here and now. 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
13: You're stressing me out. You're stressing me out.
12: Because if we do this, right, I'll have to give you all the credit, Padraig, yeah, because then you can go back to Faye and say, hey, look, I told you.
13: I'm telling you now, I will ring her straight away.
12: A pair of AirPod Pro is on the table. 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I'll give you details of that in about 10 minutes' time. You know when you were a primary school teacher?
13: Yes,
12: and you'd have a day like today where it's like sunny outside, not a cloud in the sky.
13: Chronic.
12: Did you ever be like, get out, we'll go, like, learn outside?
13: Everything outside. Everything. But you see, you have to be careful because, like, some kids come in without, like, sun cream.
12: Oh,
13: you know what I mean?
12: Oh, I would never have even considered that to be a thing.
13: And like also, it's enjoyable to a point, but you just need to find somewhere in the shade.
12: Okay.
13: You know? But like I've often sent out a message to parents being like, hey, can we make sure that everyone's wearing the sun cream or else bring some in?
12: What is your tips and tricks for teachers out there who want to get away with not doing any work but enjoying the sunshine while working in a school?
13: Reading outside.
12: Reading.
13: Reading outside. Paired reading. Get someone to read to you. Get your friends to read to each other.
12: Okay, I love it.
13: But this time of year is so hard for children to be in school because it's so close to the end.
12: Yeah.
13: Everything's wrapping up. It's hard for teachers as well. It's just a bit of crap. This is a great time. This is the time of year. This and Christmas is when I miss being at school most because there's so much crack.
12: Does the work stop around this time of the year in primary schools?
13: Oh, middle of May. And if you're a teacher out there, you know exactly what I'm saying.
12: Well, look, I cannot get enough of this sun, which makes me want to really bring back this segment to the show.
14: I just can't get enough.
12: What is something that you just cannot get enough of? 087 711 1038. We'll get to this after Taylor Swift right here on Spin.

0: In On Spin with Jamie and Padraig this evening. I hate to be that person, Padraig. I was just thinking to myself while that song was playing. Now, I've heard that song a few times recently, okay? Is this lady an industry plant? I've never heard of her in my entire life.
1: I couldn't pick her out of a lineup, right?
0: Great song, get me wrong.
1: Lovely song, yeah. Lovely song. I've heard it 8 times today. I don't know who she is.
0: Yeah.
1: Only that, like, when you say Stella Lefty, even though I've heard you say it 100 times, I get a shock every time. I don't know who she is. I've never seen her on social media. I've never heard her do a tour.
0: Like, even on...
1: She's getting some amount of airplay.
0: You always see, like, a clip of, like, Olivia Dean playing a concert or, like, Ariana Grande. I've never seen it.
1: I do like that song, though.
0: It is a great tune.
1: Maybe I am into country. I just didn't realise it, you know? Is that country?
0: It's a possibility. Yeah, we call it country music.
1: Yeah, too yee-haw.
0: This is what we're doing on the show. I just can't get enough. I just can't get enough. What is something you can't get enough of? The sun for me today has to be it.
1: Like, insane. Like, insane. Look, do you know what? We love to complain, and I will say it was quite warm. I made a stupid error today.
0: Go on.
1: I would never do this, ever in a million years, right?
0: Yeah.
1: But I went to a gym close to work, because I was working this morning, and then I was like, I'll just go to the gym very quickly, and then I'll come back and go to work again, right? So I went to a gym that I don't usually go to, and when I got to the gym, I realised that I'd forgotten my gym top, my workout top. And I planned to do a sweaty workout, but I didn't want to have to put wear the same t-shirt back to work.
0: Yeah.
1: So I lifted weights, and then I went upstairs for a run, and like, I'd never do this. I took my top off, and they told me that I had to put my...
0: They told you to put your shirt back on.
1: Like, please put your top back on. And I was so embarrassed. And I was like, I'm so sorry. I only did this simply because I don't have a t-shirt. And I was like, basically running around in circles. She's like, I don't care. Put your top back on. And I was like, this is so embarrassing. That's so embarrassing. I can't believe I just told everyone that.
0: Usually you post everything on your Instagram story, so...
1: Yeah,
0: I don't think that made it today.
1: No,
0: did it?
1: That's when you know I was embarrassed. I was mortified. I literally left that gym so quickly. You have no idea, and they will never see me. It's not my usual gym.
0: Did you feel the way they said it to you though? To be a bit like, here, come on.
1: I was trying to explain to her. I was like, look, I'm in a tricky spot here. It's the hottest day of the year. I don't have a t-shirt. I forgot my t-shirt. I'm just running on the treadmill. I'll be gone in 20 minutes.
0: Yeah.
1: It didn't come out that way, and I was just like running around in circles. But anyway, look, it is what it is. If it was my own gym, they would have adored it. They would have let me in there. Do you know what I mean? With no top on.
0: On that note, now, let me ask you.
1: I'm mortified.
0: What is something else that you just can't get enough of?
1: What else can't I get enough? Protein. Do you know what I love?
0: Our boss actually says that you and him have this obsession with protein.
1: When I used to cover on breakfast, we'd have a little meeting with Nick afterwards, and a couple of times producer Callum would have to be like, right, can you please get a room and stop talking about protein? And I'd be like, look, Nick, we'll just take it up outside. And then for a while, there was just back and forth, any protein related memes we were just sending to each other. We just appreciate hitting protein goals, you know?
0: I like this, okay? I like
1: everything. Everything I buy has protein written on the front of it. It's a scam, I know. I'm being fleeced of money. I'm paying extortionate amounts of money for things just because it says protein on the front.
0: Someone said, I can't get enough of the shade. Is it the shade that Padraig was throwing into the gym earlier on? This is what we're asking you on the show. What is something that you just cannot get enough of on 087-711-1038? It's Ariana Grande. I Hate That I Made You Love Me here on Spin.

0: Sunny for Dara, it's been with Jamie and Padraig this evening. This is what we're doing on the show. We're bringing it back. I just can't get enough. What is something that you can't get enough of in 0877111038? I have this habit, and I get, look, myself and the missus, we're saving up for a house like everybody else in the country at the moment, okay? But I love adverts.ie. Have it on my phone. Done deal. It's just the thing I'm into, right?
1: But wait, like for a scroll, like?
0: Well, yeah, a little scroll. Maybe I'm getting to that age.
1: Yeah. When you've completed Instagram, you go to adverts.ie.
0: So I'm telling you now, it's refreshing. Sometimes when you need to get away from the brain rot, straight over to adverts. But I have a habit, and I just can't get enough of it. Just bidding on random things that I know I don't really need.
1: Okay, like, I mean, look, whatever. That's proper dad behavior.
0: Each to their own. Yeah. Also, another thing I can't get enough of, I don't like to gossip. But I love it when people in the office let you in on the office gossip.
1: Fantastic.
0: Isn't it?
1: It's like guilt-free gossiping.
0: Isn't it? You're like, yeah. I'm not taking part,
1: second-hand,
0: but I'm listening.
1: Information, absolutely.
0: I also can't get enough of ice cream, so much so that they got me like one of those little soft serve machines for Christmas.
1: Are they good?
0: You know the, what are they called? The ninja machines.
1: Yeah. Like, yeah. Are they good?
0: Well, the thing is that you have to let it freeze overnight. I'm like, that's not good enough. Oh, no. I need the ice cream right now. Do you know what I mean?
1: Wait now.
0: Yeah.
1: You're kidding me.
0: That's the thing I
1: thought it was instant.
0: No, you have to put the thing in the freezer. At that point, you might as well go out and buy some ice cream.
1: No, because like, if I get a hankering for ice cream, I want it right there, right now. I don't plan on having a hanker for ice cream later on, like.
0: This is it. You are speaking my language and this is what we're doing. I just can't get enough. Dan, how are you?
2: How are you getting on?
0: Yeah, not too bad, Dan. You said you can't get enough of the shade. Dan, look, we only get good weather every now and then. What are you moaning for, man? Come on.
2: Listen, I work on a building site and it's very hard to work in that heat.
1: Are you struggling? Like, you know, you get rained off. Do you get heated off at all?
2: No, unfortunately not. And on my site, you're not allowed to wear short sleeve tops.
1: Ah, stop. Oh. No way. Health and safety.
2: Yeah, something along them lines.
1: Well, look, come here. If you're going to chop your arm off, the sleeve is going to help. I'm sure it's not.
0: No, it's not, is it?
1: Come here, Dan. What's the story with keeping cool? Do you have any tips? What do you do to keep yourself nice and cool when you're working?
2: Plenty of water. Yeah. Plenty of water. And if it's too hot, just stop.
0: Aren't you able to get those like regulated shirts though that kind of keep you cool on the inside? Can you not just get one of those, Dan? Like,
2: well, I probably could, but I wasn't expecting this temperature, this weather.
1: We can't have you stopping, Dan, because we're in bad need of a couple of gaffs. Like, so you have to keep building, keep building.
0: Well, Dan, let me ask
2: me
0: you
2: too.
0: Right, two scenarios. All right, you're in winter on the building site. It's lashing rain, or it's summer in Dublin and it's sunny and 29 degrees outside. What are you picking?
2: Rain all day. Rain.
0: Really? No way. What? All right, Dan.
2: Well, I don't know. Like, the heat, maybe a bit less heat and it'd be nice. 2025.
1: I'm with you. I find it uncomfortable. I've been inside all day, so I've been fine. But anytime I've walked out, it's like walking into a sauna, in fairness. It's a different type of heat out there at the moment.
2: I also made the mistake of not leaving the window down in the van. And when I got into the van today, the temperature inside the van was 41 degrees.
1: I left an apple in my car the other day, and when I went
0: melted.
1: In, it was actually cooked.
0: Fermented.
1: Yeah.
0: Dan, keep building those gaffs. Thanks for chatting to us,
1: nice one, Dan. Take it easy.
2: That's it. Bye-bye.
0: Go on, Dan. Chat to you later. This is what we're doing on the show. What is something that you can't get enough of on 087-711-1038? Also, a pair of AirPod Pros, the secret sound. We could be giving you that call after 9 p.m. 087-711-1038.

0: Sienna Spyro, Material Lover. It's your number one hit music station. Spin, you're hanging out with Jamie and Padraig this evening, and this is what we're doing just after nine. Padraig, this is your time to shine.
1: Yeah, it could be. This is my last opportunity, really, for the moment anyway. You know what I mean? Faye's going to be back and I don't want her to win. I don't want her to be here when somebody else wins. That's what I should say.
0: A pair of AirPod Pros, yeah.
1: I've created this false like duel between me and Faye and I don't think she cares.
0: Don't think it's false. I think she feels the same. She doesn't want you to give those away, you know?
1: Right, okay, yeah. Well, look, you know what? I'm here to win.
0: This is what we're doing just after nine. We're making a phone call. The secret sound, a pair of AirPod Pros on the table.
1: Come on, guys.
0: Mm-hmm. All the incorrect guesses on the Spin website. We are 90% of the way there. Now,
1: that's giving me chills. I got shivers up my spine there.
0: We had a guess from Emma last night. She said, is it dropping a needle onto a record? And I said, no. But that is a great guess.
1: Okay. Dropping a needle onto a record.
0: Keep
1: like,
0: that...
1: like a vinyl, like... Mm. Yeah, okay.
0: Keep that in your mind. This is the secret sound. One more time. And again. If you feel like you know what that is, you want to make Padraig's night and let him...
1: Come on.
0: ...give away the secret sound.
1: Make my night, please.
0: 087 711 1038. 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

0: It's Midnight Sun on Spin with Jamie and Podrick this evening. I had such a thrilling morning. Ask me what I did this morning.
1: Jamie?
0: Yeah?
1: What did you do this morning?
0: I watched Loose Women with my mom.
1: Oh, it doesn't get much better.
0: I'm sure it does.
1: I would regularly call in sick from school to watch morning TV, one of them being Loose Women.
0: Loose Women, Judge Judy, Murray, was that another one as well? Yeah.
1: There was a couple of them there. There used to be Trisha. I don't know if you remember Trisha.
0: Oh, that rings a bell. Yeah, was she kind of like a Murray type TV show?
1: Yeah,
0: was she?
1: But it was in the UK. And then there was also kind of Ricky Lake. Do you remember Ricky Lake?
0: Jerry Springer.
1: Oh, take me back. Those were the days. They don't make them like that anymore because it wouldn't be correct.
0: But yeah.
1: You know what I mean? There's this brilliant thing going around on TikTok at the moment, and I don't know her name, right? But it's this psychic kind of medium woman who used to be on TV in the 90s.
0: I know
1: and
0: who you're talking
1: be like,
0: about.
1: Hey,
0: yeah.
1: Like, you know, my dad like went missing and I don't know where he is. And then she just go, yeah, you don't want to get to know him. She'd say something horrific.
0: Yeah.
1: He's a really bad man. And then they'd be like, oh, okay. And
0: that clip is going viral.
1: Yeah.
0: You don't want to know your dad.
1: Yeah.
0: Da da da da da. Whatever,
1: They would just sit in the audience and they'd be bawling their eyes out.
0: How can a woman sleep like that
1: like,
0: at night after doing
1: that?
0: Yeah.
1: She didn't have a clue. She was making it up. 100%.
0: When I was watching Loose Women earlier on, they were chatting about the...
1: very important topic, I'm sure.
0: It was a very important topic. They were talking about the slogan for the bar Yorkie. Do you remember that it used to be Not For Girls?
1: It's Not For Girls, yeah.
0: Yeah.
1: Which is absolutely outrageous. But they got rid of that a long time ago, did they?
0: 2012.
1: Only in 2012?
0: Yeah.
1: Whoa.
0: But what I want to chat about is, what are some things that quietly disappeared over the last 18 years and nobody really noticed?
1: Okay.
0: The Yorkie bar has been one of them. I went to Reddit, okay, and someone said the page three girls in the newspapers, they remained in the mainstream in UK until 2015. Do you remember that?
1: The page three girls?
0: Yeah.
1: Yeah, a lot of them were really famous.
0: Were
1: like,
0: they famous?
1: Yeah, you had like Jordan was a page three girl, Abby Titmuss was a page three girl, and she went on to do Love Island. I think she was with Callum Best and stuff. Remember Love Island? It used to be like Celebrity Love Island.
0: I remember that, yeah.
1: There's all those girls. A lot of those guys, but like it's so funny because if you see them now online, they still have huge followings, but they're like wholesome mammy vibes. Do you know what I mean?
0: The change.
1: Like, yeah, but like they only got a following because they used to get their boobs out. And dead right.
0: I'd be doing the same.
1: If I had a pair, I'd be doing the same.
0: Do you know what one thing that disappeared? I feel like nobody knows. Was 3D movies. When is the last time you went to a cinema and got those little red and blue glasses?
1: Yeah, totally. Actually, on that, Chartbusters and Extravision.
0: Yeah.
1: I actually can smell the smell of a video shop in my nose.
0: Mm.
1: There was nothing
0: it's
1: like walking into Extravision and getting that smell of plastic videos and knowing it's a Friday night, you're about to get a take, you're about to have the time of your life.
0: On that topic, actually, do you remember there was like a craze, I'm going to say about 10 years ago, where people were going mad for 3D TVs?
1: Yeah, totally.
0: Do you know anybody who still like, has a 3D
1: were they
0: TV?
1: Good? They mustn't have been good because they never really took off.
0: They didn't, but they were like a thing for, I'm going to say, like a solid 2 years. Everybody, them and the curved televisions
1: were
0: a thing.
1: Yeah, I remember the curved television being a thing too. Also, I just don't see the point in it, do you know?
0: What about Hollister? That kind of just disappeared.
1: Hollister went away for a while and then came back and vanished again. It's coming and going like a
0: it's
1: yo-yo.
0: It's a bit of a mystery.
1: And I think Abercrombie is like that as well. Like those were all the things back in the day. Those were the stuff that you would like try and buy an Amazon counterfeit back in the day and it would never arrive to your house.
0: Say that again.
1: Those were the things that you would try and buy the counterfeit ones on Amazon or whatever back in the day and they never arrived to your house.
0: Things that's quietly disappeared over the last 18 years. 087-711-1038 if you want to join the convo. New from Jazzy Invisible. 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You're right here on Spin.

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5: The gossip. Let's hear what's going on.
6: What is going on?
7: Jamie, Niall Horan, huge fan, if I do say so myself. I think he is the nicest guy in the industry.
0: Have you ever met him?
7: Curious. I have met him, actually, yeah.
0: Really?
7: Yeah. So, I met him when he launched the album before this one.
0: Okay.
7: And we went to an event and he was going to be at it and that was great. But you see, if people have listened to me on Breakfast before, we made a big deal out of the fact that people always tell me that I look like Niall Horan, right?
0: You do so have a bit of a Niall Horan
7: more
0: vibe.
7: More so when I was a bit younger, right? But at the time, I got invited simply because I look like him.
0: Wait, hold on. Break it down.
7: So what Universal invited me because it had become a thing where people were telling me that I looked like Niall Horan.
0: And
7: right?
0: they kind of caught on to the drift?
7: They caught on to it and they were like, do you want to come and meet him or whatever? So I met him, right? I met him and you get like 2 seconds with him. You get in for a photo when I was like, Niall, nice to meet you. And he's like, nice to meet you too. He's like, what's your name? And I was like, Padraig. I was like, I'm going to give you a quick one now. I was like, everyone tells me that I look like you. And he started laughing and he goes, but they also tell me that I'm like the Sheen version. And he started roaring. He was like, that's really harsh. And then I was whipped out of there as fast as I got in there. But such a nice guy, right? And he, one thing he does is he champions people. And I see this all time and time again. And I want to talk about an artist by the name of Aaron Rowe. His name is popping up everywhere. And like, I'm not the type that would be like in tune with a man with a guitar, right? So, but Aaron Rowe's name keeps popping up. And he is a singer-songwriter. He's from Dublin. Looks like he's on track. I don't know if you're familiar with his music.
0: So he's on repeat at the moment on some of the playlists on Spin. And one time, there was a dude running up and down the stairs while we were doing the show with an acoustic guitar in his hand. And I was like, who is that guy? Yeah. But he's in with the Talking Bollocks guys doing a podcast.
7: There
0: and it was
7: go.
0: Aaron Rowe. I didn't even know it was him.
7: Like, he's popping up everywhere. He's got a huge fan in Ed Sheeran, actually, as well, right? He became friendly with Ed over time.
0: Wow.
7: He now considers Ed like a brother and a close mentor. And they, like, Ed frequently brings him up in interviews on social media. He has supported Ed across his tour in North America. He's also going to be supporting Dermot Kennedy when Dermot Kennedy plays here next month.
0: Okay.
7: So Dermot Kennedy is doing the Aviva. He's the first Irish solo artist to headline the Aviva, which is obviously huge. He's bringing Aaron Rowe out as his support act, which is massive, right? Massive for a guy like Aaron who's just starting off in his career to be getting that much coverage, right? But Niall Horan also mentioned him this week, right? So he was doing an interview over in the States. He was talking on American radio and basically they asked him like, who's his favourite artist? Who does he listen to? And this is what he had to say.
8: Who else are you a fan of right now?
9: We have an Irish singer-songwriter called Aaron Rowe, who's, you might not have heard of yet, but you will. Absolutely incredible.
0: Everyone's behind him.
7: Isn't that so class? And like, for people like that, for the lads like rally around him, like technically, right, he could be their competition someday, right? But for the lads to go around, but that just goes to show what the likes of Ed Sheeran, Niall Horan and Dermot Kennedy are like. We all see them as being nice guys, but they actually genuinely are.
0: Yes.
7: To shout Aaron Rowe out on American radio is huge. And he said, look, you haven't heard of him yet. They haven't heard of him yet. People listening at home here probably haven't heard of him yet, but you will. And like, for a shout out like that by Niall Horan on American radio, he's going to just catapult.
0: I heard him when I was saying, like, when he was in the building a few months back, like screaming up and down the stairs to the guys, they were having a laugh. But then when I hear, like, when I put two and two together and I figured out that was Aaron Rowe, only from the videos online, I was like, what a boy. Yeah. I can't believe that's him.
7: Unbelievably talented. And like that, like, you know, you hear him being mentioned now, you'll see him supporting, and it'll probably be only a year or two before people are going to his gig the same way that they're going to Dermot Kennedy in the Aviva in a couple of weeks' time.
0: And I'll be telling the kids, oh yeah, I actually saw him in work about whatever.
7: We were him on the radio once.
0: We predicted it. Yeah. 200 grand on the table with Spin Summer Cash Machine. That could be yours on Friday. Details on the way after Sabrina Carpenter. It's House Tour. You're right here on Spin.

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13: And now the end is near. You said to me a couple of weeks ago.
14: I'm sorry, I was just looking for the clock. I couldn't believe it. The time flies, isn't it?
13: Time flies when you're having fun.
14: Already. Oh, I'm going to start crying.
13: Last week, I threatened Padraig that I'd sing to him for the entire show if nobody figured out the secret sounds. No, I didn't, because I'm kind like that.
14: Yeah, but no, you didn't, thankfully.
13: But we have one more chance to go this evening.
14: This is my last chance now to give these away. Because I feel like it's close. And I don't know when I'm going to be back on the show again unless Faye takes another leave of absence, right?
13: Mm.
14: Surely she's got
13: if I
14: more,
13: wreck her head, maybe a bit more,
14: yeah. Surely she's no more annual leave left. But I feel like going by what you're saying, it's nearly that they're nearly gone.
13: So I think
14: like
13: 90%.
14: They're going to go in the next few days. So this is my last opportunity to be the one to give them away. I want to jump around the studio.
13: Mm.
14: I want to go buck ape.
13: A pair of AirPod Pros. Check out the incorrect guest list on the Spin website. By the way, this is the sound we're talking about. For AirPod Pros.
14: Everyone's
13: again,
14: heard it 100 million times.
13: Million times. Right, we've had some good guesses. Keane came on the show on Friday. I think it was Keane. And he said, is it putting a DVD back into a DVD player? Nope. Great guess, though, in the good genre. Someone came on, Emma came on then last night and said, is it putting the needle onto a vinyl record? And I said, no, but you're in the right genre.
14: Okay,
13: we're
14: getting
13: doing
14: closer.
13: Well.
14: It's like, you know, you're younger, getting warmer and warmer.
13: Mm. 0877111038. We could give you a call for those AirPods in a moment after Slay.

0: Marty Guilfoyle right here on Spin. The final time this evening, Padraig, are you nervous?
1: My nerves are at me. This has to be it. This is my final opportunity to win. I mean, to beat Faye. It needs to be now.
0: The secret sound. This is the sound we're all talking about. 087-711-1038. You can check out all the incorrect guesses on the Spin website. That is it one more time. Julie is on the phone. Julie, how are you this evening?
1: Hey, Julie.
2: I'm great. How are you?
0: Yeah, good. What are you up to?
2: I'm just waiting for my dinner.
0: Oh, what's on the plate tonight?
2: Chicken curry.
1: Chicken curry in the sea, Julie.
2: I don't mind. I'll eat chicken curry.
1: Yeah, no, I'm so with you on that. I could eat roast dinner today and it wouldn't bother me at all. And you know as well, we didn't expect the heat. And then if you've done the food shop in the last couple of days, yeah. You don't want food go to waste. I get you.
2: Julie, it all has to be used.
0: Yeah. How long have you been following the secret sound for?
2: Today is the only time I heard it. Now, okay. I do listen to Spin going to work every day, but today is the only time I heard it.
1: So, beginner's luck, hopefully, for you, Julie.
0: Right, Julie, what I'm going to do is we're going to play the sound for you one more time. That is it, okay. Julie. What do you think it is?
2: Putting a record into a vinyl sleeve, or vinyl record into a sleeve.
0: Oh, interesting. Let's listen to that one more time. Let's have a listen. All right, Julie, let's find out if that is the right answer. Let's find out. You'll make Padraig say if it is. Let's find out. Ah, Julie, it is!
1: Come on! Unbelievable! I got a chance to win.
0: Beginner's luck!
1: I am buzzing. I'm buzzing for you. You won the AirPods,
2: I'm
1: Julie.
2: Delighted.
1: And
2: thank
1: I'm after
2: you.
1: Beating Faye, so this couldn't get any better, to be honest.
0: Everybody wins, it seems.
1: Everyone's a winner.
0: What are you going to do with the AirPods? What are you going to do with the AirPods,
2: I'm
0: going to
2: give them to my son.
1: Brilliant. What's your son's name?
2: Riley.
1: Riley deserves them. Thanks, Julie.
0: Yeah, Julie, you could be the best mom ever. Don't tell Riley that you won them on the radio and be like, look, but I got you, son.
2: I'm going to be the best mom ever.
1: I mean, chicken curry and AirPods, it doesn't get much better than that.
0: Julie, thanks so much for coming on. Congratulations.
1: Well done.
2: Thank you very much, guys. Thank you. Have a good evening.
0: You too. There we go, Padraig. You got it in the bag.
1: On cloud nine. Somewhere Faye is listening and she's cursing the radio.
0: The secret sound. It was obviously, let's listen to it one more time, obviously. That was me in my bedroom putting a record back into its sleeve.
1: I would have never... in a million years got it. Now, ever. Never.
0: If you want to know what the record was, it was Kraftwerk. Very niche, I know. But hey.
1: Like all the records are going to sound the same going in.
0: Yeah, that's it, exactly. Again, that was a vinyl record going into its sleeve. So close.
1: I'm out of breath. That was insane. I felt like I just won the World Cup.
0: I knew when Keane, though, came onto the radio last week.
1: It was going to happen.
0: It was going to happen soon after
1: that. I still wouldn't have got it. Like, it's obvious now afterwards, you know?
0: Mm.
1: So what do? You have to go and listen, or go and find a new sound now?
0: I have six already recorded.
1: Oh, unbelievable. That's what we love about you, Jamie.
0: Were they all recorded in my bedroom? Of course they were, but the secret sound continues soon. And for now, €200,000, that is on the table waiting for you to get your hands on it with the cash machine. We'll give you details of that in about 15 minutes' time. First, Harry Styles, dance. No more. It's Jamie and Padraig with you right here on Spin.

0: new Irish music from Axel Knox sets you free on Spin with Jamie and Padraig. I'm bringing it back for the day, opening up the shower curtains, putting on the shower. It's time for Shower Thoughts. Now, the reason I want to bring this back, Padraig, I said it to you in the office earlier on, I was chatting to Faye about it last night, but I went to see Toy Story 5, okay?
1: Yeah.
0: And when I went to go see Toy Story 5, it had me thinking back to the first Toy Story. So do you remember in Toy Story 1, Buzz Lightyear full on thinks that he's a space ranger?
1: Yeah, of course.
0: Right, interesting. He thinks that he's a space ranger, but yet when a human walks into the room, he freezes and becomes a toy. Now, for a man who really thinks he's a space ranger, why does he do that if he thinks he's a space ranger? Like, why does he freeze and become a toy?
1: Oh my God.
0: Is that, do you know what I mean?
1: Yeah. There's a flaw in it. That's a flaw.
0: There's a flaw in the system.
1: There's a flaw in the movie. You've just ruined it for everybody.
0: Think of it now. Next time you watch it, just think about it. This fella, delusional at the beginning of the movie.
1: You've just ruined a 30-year franchise for everybody. I'm never going to be able to look at it again.
0: But he thinks he's a space ranger and then all of a sudden freezes when somebody walks in.
1: Yeah, that's
0: like,
1: kind
0: you know?
1: Of gas, isn't it?
0: Another share of thought, right? If Cinderella's slipper really fit well, like it was supposed to, why did it fall off in the first place? Do you know what I mean?
1: Yeah.
0: They run around trying to like find Cinderella?
1: Yeah. Why didn't it fit her? And like it was a spell or like a wish. So like it should have fitted her perfectly, no?
0: I feel like you're more intellectual, shower thoughts.
1: Not really. You see, when I think about these, like they always sound better in my head. That's why they're shower thoughts.
0: Mm.
1: So my first one is, you never actually see your own face.
0: Mm.
1: Do you understand what I'm saying?
0: Just like reflections of it, yeah.
1: Yeah, so like every time you've seen yourself, it's like it's been via a mirror or a photo or a video or like a reflection maybe.
0: That's why I can never trust, you know, when your iPhone does that thing where it fits your face. I hate that.
1: And like a mirror reverses your features like left to right, so you don't see what you actually look like. Photos kind of flatten your things, so you don't see what you're like. You can't see what you're like in real life, you know what I mean? Because it's like 3D dimensional faces like into two dimensions. And cameras, like depending on the lens length or the lighting, they distort your vision. So you never actually know
0: what you actually look like
1: to other people.
0: Okay, I knew you'd go intellectual, so now I need to bring it back down again.
1: Go on.
0: In the movie Cars, right?
1: Does that not blow your mind?
0: It does blow my mind. In the movie Cars, okay?
1: Go on.
0: There's no humans in the universe of the movie Cars, right? But yet, they all have car seats.
1: Say that again?
0: Lightning McQueen in the movie Cars, he has a seat in his car where the driver usually goes, but humans don't exist in that world. What are those car seats for?
1: What do they need the seats for?
0: What do they need the seats for?
1: There's no need for the seats
0: at all.
1: Yeah.
0: So actually, think about it. There's actually no need even for the car doors to exist.
1: No, you're so right, actually. Is there at any point, I've never seen the movie, at any point does anyone get into
0: it? No,
1: them?
0: There's no humans. All that exists is cars. Yeah.
1: Crazy. Your teeth are the only part of your skeleton that you're expected to clean. You've never cleaned any other part of your skeleton.
0: That always makes my mind
1: That makes me feel so sick. It makes my skin want to crawl off my body.
0: It does, because I'm like, should I clean it though?
1: Now I'm kind of like, the thought of my arm being inside me for 30 odd years, like.
0: I'll leave it on this, right? If a quiz is quizzical, what's a test?
1: You got me there.
0: Share our thoughts if you want to throw one our way. 087-711-1038. Olivia Dean, nice to each other. It's Jamie and Padraig with you on Spin. Yeah.

0: Jackie Kidd and Kojak Rude on your number one hit music station. It's Spin with Jamie and Podrick. We did it. We gave away the secret sound.
1: I am buzzing for Julie and for me and not for Faye. And it wasn't a good, that is actually such a buzz, like, do you know what I mean? Because I've been on the show for so long,
0: yeah.
1: I've never given away a prize.
0: Well, here, it's a first time for everything. This was it, by the way. And it was putting a record back into its sleeve.
1: Yeah. Never would have guessed it. Never would have guessed it.
0: Neither would have I.
1: You don't go easy, sure you don't.
0: But I feel like the whole thing is, right, hold on, there we go. I thought that music was going to continue playing there for a moment. The whole thing is, I feel like, is that if you make it too easy, then the game doesn't go anywhere for ages.
1: I totally get it. Also, we'd run out of AirPods.
0: Yeah, true.
1: And it'd be coming out of your paycheck.
0: Now, I did make a new secret sound, right? And I was saying a few minutes ago. No, I can't. Do you know, I can't get too into it because I feel like if I start talking about it now, I'm probably going to reveal it or something before it's even started.
1: We'll give another pair away tonight, will we?
0: No. Julie, congratulations to you. And moving on in other news, €200,000 is what is on the table with Spin's Summer Cash Machine. We're not going to give you that now, but it could be yours on Friday and all the details are next on Spin.
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0: taking over Malahide this evening. He's probably wrapping up now with Steady Swims on Spin. Summer Cash Machine. 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
0: Now, you blessed Julie tonight with good luck, Padraig, yes. And she won the Secret Sound. How would you bless someone who might be entering in for the cash machine on Friday?
1: Just, you know what you do, right? I've been practicing manifestation.
0: Oh, come on. Yeah. Okay.
1: So what you say is, thank you for giving me the cash machine. You say thank you now.
0: Yeah.
1: And you'll win it.
0: Act as if it's already happened, yeah, and be grateful. Yeah, yeah.
1: I'm so grateful that I'm winning the cash machine.
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5: The gossip. Let's hear what's going on.
6: So Madonna's having a bit of a comeback.
0: I saw this today,
6: right?
0: Yeah.
6: So she's released this video a couple of weeks ago. It's like a 14-minute long video. It teases some of the songs that's going to be in her upcoming album, which is coming out at the start of July. I'm going to call it now. Mm. Listen to this. Album of the summer.
0: Now, I heard a preview of the album earlier on, or the trailer I saw. And one of the songs is just a tacky remake of Vogue, I thought.
6: Exactly. And that's why it works. That, Jamie, is why it'll work. I'm telling you now, this album is going to have Brat levels of success.
0: Well, do you know what? I think Madonna deserves her flowers. 100%.
6: 100%.
0: You know?
6: And look, she's 67 years of age. She's coming back with a dance album. Mm. I guarantee you there's going to be bops on there. I'm living for it.
0: Isn't her boyfriend like 27 as well, by the way? Sorry, not that it matters. Yeah.
6: Age is just a number, honey.
0: Oh, yeah.
6: But come here, along with that, even before this album was announced, we knew that there was going to be a movie about Madonna's life in the works.
0: Mm.
6: And it had even been casted. Julia Garner was set to play Madonna in the film.
0: Interesting.
6: That now is being cancelled.
0: Why?
6: Right? So basically, she's saying that she's had a falling out with Universal Pictures over the film's budget. She said that her life story was simply too big to tell on a small scale, because they tried to pare it back, and budget cuts meant that they weren't going to spend that much money on it. Now, the problem here is she's wasted so much time, because she spent 4 years working on the project herself, which included writing the script, casting the actors, and developing the film with the studio, right? She even suggested that some of the film should be moved and filmed in Serbia to reduce costs, but the studio says it wasn't convinced that it was going to work. As I said, Julia Garner was cast in this, right? There was a really, really intense Madonna boot camp, is what they were calling it, with loads of different actors. Like, I think Sydney Sweeney was in there for a while as one of the names that was going to be tipped.
0: Mm.
6: They all had to go through a rigorous process until the person, Julia Garner, was selected to play this, right? So now it doesn't look like it's going to go ahead at all, which is disappointing for fans of Madonna, including myself, who was really excited about it. Netflix swooped in then and they were like, we could do it instead, right?
0: Yeah.
6: However, because Universal commissioned her to write the script, even though it's in her own words, they own the script and they're not going to give it away. They're looking for like an extortionate price for the script, which means that maybe they're going to use it further down the line, but it doesn't look like it's going to be coming anytime soon. It would have been perfect timing, because the album is coming out. She's having this resurgence of popularity. She obviously did Coachella, where she came out with Sabrina Carpenter.
0: Yeah.
6: She's doing a track with Sabrina Carpenter on the album, which we've already heard already, which is absolutely unbelievable. So it's just a pity. Now, Netflix are still going to be doing a limited series about her life. That's reportedly still in development. So we've got something, but in the meantime, Madonna says she's channeled her frustration into her music and is preparing for the new release instead, which I'm telling you, as I said already, quote me here, this will go down in herstory.
0: Herstory.
6: This is going to go down in herstory. This is Confessions of a Dance Floor. I don't know why I'm getting so passionate. This is Confessions of a Dance Floor Part 2. It's the follow-up album to her Confessions of a Dance Floor album, which came out 20 years ago, and it is one of the best albums of all time.
0: Okay, so this kind of brings me back to the Vogue thing again. It's starting to make sense now. Can I say, I have a feeling that this whole thing had nothing to do with budget and the fact that Madonna is probably way too hard to work with when it came to this movie.
6: Diva boots the house down. That's what I say. And dead rights. She's earned her flowers. She's earned her stripes. She deserves to be a diva. Doesn't she?

0: Doja Cat, Jealous Type on Spin with Jamie and Padraig, taking down that energy for the next few moments to where it needs to be. Bedtime stories. I was telling Faye, by the way, about how this is your favourite part of the show.
1: It's just the lovely relaxing music and your dulcet tones really know how to like wrap things up and hey, send me off to sleep.
0: Now, can you, on a scale, on a rating scale, how bad are some of these bedtime stories?
1: Like, on the minus, like, it's horrific.
0: Did you ever, like, does it remind you of, like, when kids would write stories when you were a primary school teacher?
1: Yeah, and they make no sense. These are way worse.
0: Yeah.
1: Yeah, way worse.
0: How do you actually even correct a child when they write a story that makes no sense?
1: Oh, come here, there's a long, you see, when we were in school and you could be like, that was terrible.
0: Yeah.
1: You have to be really nice about it now these days.
0: You'd be like, oh, great, we're trying.
1: Those kids.
0: But it's still shite.
1: Those kids don't know what it was like in the 90s, I'm telling you now.
0: Oh, here, look, with bedtime stories, we take three random sentences, we give it to AI, and we say, with these three random sentences, can you make us a bedtime story? Tonight's three random sentences are, the first one being, Padraig returned to the radio show for one day only. There was something that he needed to do.
1: Ooh, that's a clever one. That's basically you're handing them half the story.
0: There you go. And Padraig needed to do something today. That was, of course, give away the secret sound, which he did. The second one, a listener texted into the radio show. They said dot, dot, dot. And then the last one, the weather forecast revealed something interesting for the next few days in Ireland. AI, what you got for us?
2: Padraig returned to the radio show.
0: By the way, I can't correct AI into calling Padraig. Padraig, it says Padraig.
1: It's the fact that it got CMAT right last week, but not my name. But anyway.
0: Anyway, we roll with it.
2: Padraig returned to the radio show for one day only. There was something that he needed to do. He walked into the studio carrying a small envelope. I've been waiting years for this, he said. Nobody knew what he meant. Just then, a listener texted into the radio show. They said, please don't let Padraig open the envelope. The studio fell silent. Padraig looked nervous. That's odd, said Jamie. Who sent it? The text came from an unknown number. Then another text arrived. Seriously, stop him. Before anyone could react, the weather forecast revealed something interesting.

0: it to myself. When? Just then, there was a knock at the studio door. Standing outside was Padraig, holding the same envelope, the end.
1: Well, Padraig, on your first night back on the show, how do you feel about
2: that? I was gripped by that. That had me right into the... So is there two of me? Is that what it's saying?
1: I think that's what it's trying to say,
2: yeah.
1: Like,
2: what are they going to tell me in the envelope? I thought they're going to tell me that I get a job. Clearly not.
1: We spoke about manifestation on the show earlier.
2: Yeah, maybe that's what it is.
1: So you need to realign yourself and say, I'm grateful for this job.
2: I'm grateful for your bedtime stories segment with ChatGPT. But you know what I mean? Despite being grateful.
1: Just say, look.
2: I hope I never hear it again.
1: Yeah, it's shite, but Padraig, hopefully you'll get that call for the job. Bedtime stories, if you want to throw a line for tomorrow, 087 711 1038. It's Navo's on Spin.

0: Show's wrapping it up on Spin this evening with Jamie and Padraig. We've got to get out of here.
1: Jamie, thank you as ever for having me.
0: And thank you for being here. Matthew's on the way. 10 Spin Hits in a row with Taylor Swift. And details, if you missed them, of how you could be €200,000 richer this coming Friday with Spin Summer Cash Machine. We'll chat to you later.
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9: 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And would you believe it was stolen? Not once, but twice. It disappeared in London back in 1966 and was found 7 days later in a hedge by a dog called Pickles. The second time it went missing, it was in Brazil in 1983 and it was never recovered. Sounds like they could have done with Pickles on the case again.
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This is a hot one tonight. No rest for those who can't handle the heat. Isn't that what they say? What's the crack? It's Matthew checking in, kicking off 10 spinets in a row with the soundtrack to Toy Story 5. I knew it, I knew you, playing right here on Spin.

0: Lawrence Road, hanging out to dry. If you're leaving clothes out tonight, not a bother, they'll be dry in seconds. It's Matthew here, doing 10 spinets in a row with a man, the myth, the legend from Scotland, who's currently playing in Marley Park as we speak. Sure, you know who he is. He's on the way next on Spin, after this DJ, who's also from Scotland, Barry Can't Swim. It's Return to Bibo.
1: It's

Not long to go now until Kings of Leon at Thomond Park. Some gig that is going to be. How about sending you there with Fully Charged, Ed and Valerie? The guys will give you that chance to win if you can beat the game 5-4-3-2-1. Tune in from 7 a.m. to win.

0: to be honest, this time of the night when it's this hot, well, it's not really hot, it's warm, but I'm loving it, to be honest. However, just think, you could be doing it in a different country if you wanted to, with €200,000 exactly. That is what we guarantee to give away this Friday with Spin Summer Cash Machine. 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And the new chill one from Gracie Abrams, it's called Hit the Wall, just ahead.
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Nation. We got the magic of Messi playing for Argentina last night. And tonight, we got the return of Ronaldo. 5-0 win for Portugal against Uzbekistan. Who is the better player, Ronaldo or Messi? I mean, I think it really depends on who you like more. There is no right answer. If you think you're right, you're wrong. It's

0: Those K-pop Demon Hunters, 23rd of June, still have not watched the film, need to get my act together. Golden on Spin, summer's number one hit music station. And let's get Harry Styles on next, as well as Noah Kahan. I've got him in there as well. Hang on.
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I mean, this is the place to be. This is hour of the night. No traffic. It's my favourite time, to be honest. Matthews here. Getting back to it again. 10 spinets in a row with Femi to come after this guy. Putting on a hell of a performance in Wembley at the moment. It's Harry.

Summer's number one hit music station, Spin Southwest. Matthew Matthews hanging out, and not long to go until the Kings of Leon take on Thomond Park here in Limerick. You'd like two tickets, you and a friend, whoever you want to bring, you can win them if you play 5-4-3-2-1. 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
0: And think how good this is going to taste on Friday. Being rich, more money than I'll ever see in my lifetime. 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It has to go. It's a guaranteed winner. Just remember, if Barry Dunn calls you on Friday, you got to answer the phone within five rings. Give him that prize amount. And just like that, it's all yours. There is no way I can sell it to you. It speaks for itself. 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And send that to 57557. That's the word Spin. 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And good luck! Hang on for this new summer anthem from Jonas Blue. It's called Girl, I've Got It On The Way. As well as a girl, pretty much everybody got to see at Marley Park over the weekend, myself excluded.
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12: 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We meet Booker Prize winner Douglas Scott, Dublin Rose Suad Mooj, Sky Newman, Wallace Bird and Matt Berninger. John Carney talks about his brilliant new film Power Ballad. 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

Just can't get enough of this lady's voice from the UK, brand new from Maisie Peters on Spin. It's Questions. Do you think about-

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1: 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Brand new music from Alex Warren on the way. And we're back with Olivia Rodrigo next on Spin.
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1: All right, let's do this thing. 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
11: I know.

Sabrina on Spain. Tears, and there are for me at the moment, internally, when I'm looking at Ticketmaster and I'm still seeing not enough tickets to complete your request. That big gig being for Calvin Harris this weekend. Marley or Malahide, I don't care what it is, I just want the tickets. Speak of the man himself, he's on the way next, as well as the new one from our very own Marty Guilfoyle. It's a banger, obviously, you're gonna love it. It's called When You're High, on the way. The

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summer's number one hit music station. It's Finn and Matthew here, and this has got Eurovision vibes written all over it. New banger from our very own Marty Guilfoyle and Jessica Brett. It's When You're High.

0: A voice like cream. It's Teddy Swims, Mr. Know-It-All. You could call me that, only because I've got the details right in front of me on how you can get your hands on 200,000 euro this Friday with Spin Summer Cash Machine. No word of a lie, it's a guaranteed winner. Give you all the details in literally 2 minutes. As we get back to it again, 10 spinets in a row with Florence Road next, and the latest one from the script in there as well. So tight.
1: Oh no, I was hooked. I was like, oh,
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1: The Sims! I played it for hours yesterday. I was hooked.
3: Also, I was obsessed because I bonded and I got very close in the like relationship, because you know you make friends with people. Yeah. And then
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3: 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That's what they call it.
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3: 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You should know that we can play together.
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8: Hey, it's Shannon here. First up, Olivia Rodrigo announces the Daisy Chain Fields Festival with an all-female lineup. Yeah, but Chapel Roan, Doechii, Cat's Eye and more will hit the stage in California the 29th of August, with 100% of the proceeds going to charities that support women and young girls. In a statement, Olivia said, by bringing together women in music and organizations helping shape a better future for women and girls, I hope we can build a community that inspires hope and positive change. Elsewhere, this girl is reportedly back in the studio. Yep, Adele is rumoured to be working on new music. Sources claim that she spent 2 weeks at Church Studios in North London developing a more English-sounding album. And that is the studio where she recorded her acclaimed album, 25. Romeo Beckham is set to make his acting debut in a tennis romance film called 40 Love. Yep, according to Variety, the story follows a tennis superstar who's been training with his father to win a major trophy in Paris, but the arrival of a charismatic new rival played by Beckham challenges everything he thought he understood about the competition, ambition, and himself. Moving along, Ice Cube and Nia Long are reuniting after 20 years for a new Are We There Yet film. According to Deadline, the actors will reprise their roles as Nick and Suzanne, and the story will follow Nick, who is facing his biggest challenge yet, when he becomes a grandparent. December 10 member Danny Bretherton is taking some time out from the band after